0: All right, Chris Nelson in on this Sunday night. Yeah, one of those rare appearances as I stop in here to wrap up the weekend. But I'm thinking about it. It's been Father's Day. It's been a great one. Got to grill. I don't get ties. Come on, I'm in radio. We don't wear ties. But it's been a great Father's Day. Hopefully you have had the best. Now I get to wrap up the day playing tunes like this one from The Police. You're at 92 KQRS.
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0: Better Life with Dr. Sanjay Gupta.
1: More and more people are using magnesium supplements to help them sleep. But are they safe? And do they really work? Well, first, let's talk about actual magnesium. That's an essential mineral that is needed for more than 300 different processes in the body, according to one dietitian. And most people get enough of it simply from the foods they eat. Now, if you're not getting enough, there are a few different types of supplements you can try. But as always, you should talk to your doctor before starting any new medication or supplement, whether it's prescription or over the counter. Now, when it comes to the science, we looked into this, and I gotta say, there's not a lot of strong evidence that magnesium supplements will actually help you sleep. They might help you manage pain, they might help you lower your stress levels, or work to get your muscles to relax. And maybe it's those things then that help you get some better sleep. I'm Dr. Sanjay Gupta, helping you live a better life.
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16: 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And man, after an amazing Father's Day, it's going to be a real nice evening going down to 56. Tomorrow, sunshine with a high of 70.

0: 47. Now, Tuesday, it will start off dry. A pretty good bet for rain moving in here by the afternoon with a high of 75. Right now, we are at 75. Minneapolis, St. Paul.
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From Nirvana, the bar was set rather high since this is the one that followed the massively successful Smells Like Teen Spirit. Yeah, that song that changed the face of rock and roll. No pressure when it came to the tune. Come As You Are. 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

You know, when it came to this song from The Clash, I call this one the ultimate hidden track, because by the time The Clash added this song onto the album London's Calling, the artwork and the track list had already been printed. So when people heard it, they looked around but couldn't find the title of the song. It was at the end of the album. People heard it, and the fans loved it. 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
10: A better life with Dr. Sanjay Gupta.
11: Slowly but surely, AI is seeping its way into every corner of our lives. One area perhaps I didn't expect is diet advice. A new study out of Turkey found that chatbots are recommending to teen boys and girls that they restrict their daily calories to dangerously low levels and eat a balance of nutrients that are kind of out of whack. Remember, teenagers are growing, one pediatrician told us. If they aren't getting enough nutrition, it can really stunt their growth on a number of levels. And in extreme cases, it can lead to significant health consequences. Large language models, LLMs, they are designed to agree with you. So if you're looking to lose weight, they're going to push you pretty hard in that direction. They also sometimes don't know how to tell the difference between good information and bad information. And you know who does? Your doctor. I'm Dr. Sanjay Gupta, helping you live a better life.
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9: 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Hey, it's Paul Fletcher, and I care about Minnesota, and I care about music. 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Hey, it's Paul Fletcher. 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

Man, looking forward to this guy coming back to town, doing a show at the Armory. And tell you what, if you've never seen a live show at the Armory, man, it is a great venue. Talking about Jack White, he'll be there November 8th. Who knows? Maybe he'll do this one live. Here's 7 Nation Army at 92 KQRS.

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7: You ever wake up in the middle of the night or maybe first thing in the morning and notice drool on your pillow? Unless you're sleeping next to someone who hasn't already seen all your good, bad, and ugly, it's probably not that big a deal and not anything to worry about, unless it's something that just started happening recently. When people drool at night, it's often because of a stuffy nose, acid reflux, or being a mouth breather. People who sleep on their stomach or side are more likely to drool than someone who sleeps on their back. But in some cases, drooling at night can be a warning sign of something more serious, like dental issues, sleep apnea, or even early symptoms of Parkinson's disease. If you're at all concerned about this, the best place to start is with an ENT doctor, an ears, nose, and throat doctor. They can recommend a sleep study to possibly get some answers. I'm Dr. Sanjay Gupta, helping you live a better life.
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9: Weather from KQ, it is brought to you by North State Mechanical Heating and Air, your neighbor that knows heating and air. Going to be a phenomenal evening, going down to 56. Tomorrow, we're back in the sunshine, another nice day on tap with a high of 77. Maybe some rain moving in here late Tuesday with a high of 75. Right now, we're at 74, Minneapolis, St. Paul.
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Chris Nelson. Now, Martin Gore, he is the frontman for the band Depeche Mode. When he wrote this song, his intentions for it were to be slow, melodic, hence the title Enjoy the Silence. Well, other band members, they had different ideas. They took this song, they sped it up, added some drum beats to it without his knowledge, and, surprise, surprise, it became the biggest hit for Depeche Mode, Enjoy the Silence, at

Chris Nelson. Tell you what, I was looking over here at the Luther West Side Volkswagen Talk and Text line. Someone wanted to hear this song from Pearl Jam. Now, I thought at first, not on Father's Day of all days, because this song does not paint a good picture of Dad. But whoever wanted this, because it just comes from the 952, they asked for it one more time with a please. All right, now I can't say no. Yeah, this song about Eddie Vedder's stepdad, and no, it's not in a good way. Here is Better Man at 92 KQRS.

0: Gorman in the Morning with Fletcher and Ryder. So good, you might have to hear it again and again.
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10: Eating a healthy diet is not only good for you physically, it can also keep your brain sharp as you age. According to a new study out of China, people who most closely followed the MIND diet slowed aging in key structures inside their brains by more than 2 years. The MIND diet is a combination of the Mediterranean diet, which we talk a lot about, and the DASH diet, which stands for Dietary Approaches to Stop Hypertension. All three of these diets are similar, but the MIND diet puts more of an emphasis on berries, beans, leafy green vegetables, fish, poultry, whole grains, olive oil, and nuts. You're not going to eat foods with a lot of saturated fat. We're talking cheese, butter, red meat, or anything fried. You really don't have to eat like this 100% of the time. That's the key. Just do the best that you can. I'm Dr. Sanjay Gupta, helping you live a better life.
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7: 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We're so proud of what we've built here at 92KQRS, a complete rock destination built specifically for Minnesota, which just means we'll still sound great when it's 30 below, I guess. Hey, it's Paul Fletcher. We're so proud of what we've built here at 92KQRS, a complete rock destination built specifically for Minnesota, which just means we'll still sound great when it's 30 below, I guess. We've made some changes here at 92KQRS, and I'm one of them. Hey, it's Paul Fletcher, and I care about Minnesota, and I care about music. With me, you'll get both of plenty of them on 92KQRS. We've made some changes here at 92KQRS, and I'm one of them. Hey, it's Paul Fletcher, and I care about Minnesota, and I care about music. With me, you'll get both of plenty of them on 92KQRS.
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0: Okay, as the story goes with this song, Tom Petty, Jeff Lynne of ELO, sitting at a red light, and they brainstormed this song together. It was Thanksgiving of 1987, and 2 years later, ended up on Tom Petty's album, Full Moon Fever. Here's You're So Bad at 92 KQRS.
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Chris Nelson. Now, when it came to this song from Collective Soul, their frontman, Ed Roland, wrote it when the band was having, well, some financial issues with their former manager, and he thought about the month of December as the last month, the end of the year. 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Here is the tune, December, at 92 KQRS. Why?

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21: If you're caring for an aging parent, you may feel quite often that you're alone in what you're doing. But you're not. Not by a long shot. According to a new report by the Pew Research Center, 10% of U.S. adults are caring for a parent over age 65. Millions more are caring for a spouse or partner 65 or older. Beyond the sheer numbers, this report, perhaps unsurprisingly, found a major difference in caregiver well-being between men and women. One psychologist we spoke to suggested thinking 5 years in the future and imagining where you are right now. Will you be glad you took something on, or regretful that you didn't? You also need to cut yourself some slack, he said, especially women. Don't try to shoulder all of the burden by yourself. You might need to ask for help, before you burn out. You'll be so glad you did. I'm Dr. Sanjay Gupta, helping you live a better life.
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22: 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And tonight, staying clear, overnight low of 56. Tomorrow, back into sun with a high of 77. Rain looking likely here on Tuesday with a high of 75.
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24: I want you to want me.

Hey, Chris Nelson. Now, I guess when U2 was working on the album, Octune Baby, they were on the brink of breaking up due to creative disagreements. Yeah, kind of sounds like the Police. But something happened during a jam session that saved the album, the band, and this song called One at 92 KQRS.

Huckabee for, man, many of the concerts that will be out at the brand new Mystic Lake Amphitheater. And we will be out there this Tuesday night. Yeah, our first pre-show. Going to be there 5 till 7 for the sold-out Dave Matthews Show. Plus, it could be your last chance to score tickets to that show. Plus, it gets you a $100 gift card from Boardwalk. So we'll see you out there Tuesday night, 5 till 7, at the brand new Mystic Lake Amphitheater.

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1: Extreme! Maggie is in studio. Maggie Ferris, good morning, love.
2: Good morning. How are you all?
1: They're shockingly large.
2: Yes. Sometimes I have to dispose of deceased animals on the side of the road.
1: Right.
2: One time I got two beavers. I don't even know how to
3: handle
2: this.
3: Was it a Friday night?
2: Yeah.
1: Just another notch on the lipstick case, was it? Two more beavers for Maggie Ferris.
2: But they were like... I love beaver. Listen, they were like medium-sized dogs. Medium to large
1: they
2: dogs.
1: Are, yeah.
2: Humongous.
1: Yeah.
2: I had no idea.
1: Surprising.
2: I had no idea. I thought it would be like a little kitty.
1: Yeah, no.
2: Kitties and beavers are very different.
0: 6 to 10 a.m.
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9: 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And do they really work? Well, first, let's talk about actual magnesium. 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
3: For decades, the prevailing wisdom for someone who's had a heart attack has been to put them on beta blockers for the rest of their life. 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On the whole, and for the average person, beta blockers are very safe and very effective.

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Time is an asterisk, same as it ever was. The same as it ever was. Same as it ever was.

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1: Hey, it's Steve Gorman, and you can catch Gorman in the Morning with Fletcher and Ryder every day for moments like this. 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
1: 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I just zipped up and got out of there. 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
4: For years, we've been talking about both the positive and negative effects of being on social media. And I would say, by and large, for older adults, social media is net positive. Not all positive, but net positive. Helps them keep in touch with friends and stay social. But for younger people, social media use, especially heavy use, tends to be net negative. In fact, according to this year's World Happiness Report, youth who use social media more than 5 hours a day reported a lower level of well-being. And researchers who study this sort of thing found that many teens wish these platforms didn't even exist, and yet they can't seem to stop using them. Experts we talked to largely suggested two things. Ideally, along with your friend group, take some time offline. Also, try to recurate your algorithm so it shows you posts that'll make you feel good. I'm Dr. Sanjay Gupta, helping you live a better life.
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forever, and that's a mighty long time. But I'm here to tell you, there's something else. The afterworld. A world of never-ending happiness. You can always see the sun. Day.

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9: For decades, the prevailing wisdom for someone who's had a heart attack has been to put them on beta blockers for the rest of their life. But new research suggests that might not be necessary, and that the benefits of these medications probably taper off after a year or two. On the whole, and for the average person, beta blockers are very safe and very effective. But, as with any medication, they can come with a cost. A financial one, and also potential side effects. We're talking about things like fatigue, dizziness, dry mouth, dry eyes. I want to be clear when I say that you absolutely should talk to your doctor before starting or stopping any medication. Point is, if you're years out from a heart attack and you're in otherwise good health, you might want to ask your doctor about discontinuing beta blockers. You'll want to, of course, keep up a healthy lifestyle, diet, exercise, and sleep. I'm Dr. Sanjay Gupta, helping you live a better life.
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12: 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Hey, it's Paul Fletcher, and I care about Minnesota, and I care about music. 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Hey, it's Paul Fletcher. 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

0: Gorman in the Morning, Minnesota's 92 KQRS. Good Monday morning. That song, I Met With You, Modern English. Man, that's an 80s standout right there. I mean, it may come into play later in the show. I'm just saying. You never know.
1: Yeah.
0: You never know. Here's what I do know. It is Monday, June the 22nd, and I'm here with Paul Fletcher.
1: Let's get after it, shall we?
2: Winning.
3: Some are saying that you're bipolar.
2: I'm by winning.
4: That's how we're feeling this morning.
0: Damn straight we are.
4: Uh-huh.
0: What nice a weekend Monday. It was.
4: Oh, yeah.
0: Let's look forward, or at least let's be right here in the present moment for a few minutes. I'm feeling Minnesota, so please, Paul, some headlines.
1: An SUV crashed into three townhomes in Woodbury late Saturday night, breaking a gas meter and causing a gas leak. 16 homes were evacuated. The Red Cross was brought in. A driver was taken to the hospital. No one else hurt. And the cause of the crash is not yet known. But pretty nuts.
4: Yeah,
0: that's awful. Sitting at home, here comes a car. Come on.
4: Right?
0: Yeah. Anytime I hear about that, car hits house, I'm always like, you know, there's a lot of things you expect to hear in the middle of the night.
4: Sure.
0: Maybe a branch from a tree, neighbor's cat screaming, whatever.
4: Yeah.
0: You don't expect the car to come flying through.
1: No. Probably not. Legendary TV sitcom director James Burrows passed away Friday at the age of 85. Called the Steven Spielberg of sitcoms, Burrows directed more than 1,000 episodes of Cheers, Friends, Frasier, and a bunch more. The Los Angeles native began directing episodes of The Mary Tyler Moore Show in 1974. He then worked on The Bob Newhart Show, Taxi, and others before co-creating Cheers in 1982, where he directed 90% of the episodes, including the 1993 series finale, which became the second most watched in television history after MASH.
0: Okay, we have done Gorman in the Morning, the three of us together. This is episode 281, I believe. And that's 5 days a week.
4: Yeah.
0: James Burrows directed over 1,000 episodes of sitcom television. You're not doing five a week. You know what I mean? That is a lengthy, an incredible run. He directed 75 pilot episodes that were greenlight into series.
1: Wow.
0: Just on their own. Just 75 different shows that actually happened, he directed the pilot.
4: Uh-huh.
0: That is like saying, I mean, there's just no equivalent in television history in this country. Absolutely incredible. And by the way, real quick, great story. He directed the pilot of Friends.
4: Mm-hmm.
0: And they've all talked about this for years. It's kind of a lore, but it's real. And then he took the six cast members and said, right before the show aired, the week before, he said, guys, I want to take you all to Vegas. And they were like, okay, cool. And he chartered a plane, and they all flew on a private plane, and they were all like, oh, my God. And he said, this is the last time you'll ever be able to do this. You're all about to become incredibly famous overnight, so enjoy this anonymity. And they all went to Vegas for the weekend, and a week later, they all said, and a week later, that wouldn't have been possible.
4: Mm-hmm.
0: Like, he just saw it coming.
4: Yeah.
0: He's like, oh, by the way, that show we did, it's about to explode, and your lives are all changing. And the stories about this guy just go on forever, but that was always a pretty great one.
1: Yeah. Wow. Toy Story 5 opened at a staggering $312 million at the box office over the weekend.
0: Geez.
1: $161 domestically. It's a new record for the... Think about that. Toy Story, the franchise, this is a new record. The biggest opening of any movie this year so far. Disclosure Day took second place with $17 million.
0: And this did what?
1: $161 domestically, $312 across the globe.
0: Not a bad. That's about $100 million a day for the weekend. That's not bad.
4: Yeah, still not going to see it.
0: No?
4: Far, no.
0: Did you ever see the first one? You ever seen any of them?
4: Yes. I think the first one, and maybe that's it.
0: Saw the first one in Brazil.
1: Oh.
0: Not subtitles, but dubbed.
4: Okay.
0: So we thought it was subtitles. It was like day off. Well, you know what? It's supposed to be great. Everyone says it's really funny, even if you're an adult. Just trying to get, you know, blah, blah, blah. Walk in, and it's in Portuguese. And you know what? And it was still awesome, and I had no idea what was happening.
4: Nice.
0: Yeah. Because that sort of animation and all that stuff back then, it was like, this is amazing.
4: Yeah. Do you know how they say to infinity and beyond in Portuguese?
0: I don't.
4: No.
0: I don't. Not at all.
4: You didn't pick up on that
0: Not a chance.
4: Oh, bummer.
1: Nope. I took the kids Saturday night, and I'll tell you what, given that we're in the fifth iteration of this, I mean, it could easily be a throwaway cash grab.
0: Yeah.
1: They introduce, you know, tech devices for the first time in the story, and it worked like it always does.
0: I'm sure it did.
1: A judge has ruled that there's nothing wrong with two large eggplant and a peach sculptures in Maryland. Some don't like the sexual innuendo, but here's more right here.
2: There was, you know, a huge debacle, you know, because of the sexual innuendos with the peach and the eggplant. Everybody on the street was signing. They came in, where can I sign these petitions? We want the peach to stay. We want, you know, we want it here. We love it.
3: It's just something different. People, it catches your eye and you see it and you say, wow, yeah, this is great. So it's just exciting.
5: I don't think it's that serious. I think it's a little fun piece of fruit. And if you're going to get your panties in a twist about that, then that's all you.
4: Fun piece of fruit.
0: Yeah, man.
1: I mean, we're worried about what some emojis that people put in text reflect in some stat.
5: If you're going to get your panties in a twist about that, then that's all you.
4: I'm with her.
1: Yeah.
0: God. It reminds me of Shirley Jackson, writer, famously the short story The Lottery, probably her most famous, great writer from the mid-20th century. A fan wrote to her and said they were offended by her work, and her response was simply, hey, if you don't like my peaches, don't shake my tree.
4: I like that.
1: There you go.
4: Yes.
0: Yeah.
1: Correct.
4: Uh-huh.
0: Let's talk sports, shall we?
4: Here we go.
0: Minnesota Lynx, oddly enough, had a weird loss yesterday to the Washington Mystics, of all people. Faded in the fourth, gave up 12 straight points, very un-Lynx-like. These things happen.
1: Yeah.
0: Olivia Miles, for the record, looked great. That's what she does. The team is still 13-4. That's the league's best record. They have a payback game in Washington Wednesday night. I imagine they'll take care of business. How about the Minnesota Twins?
4: You're right.
0: They've won 6 of their last 7. They just took 2 out of 3 in Arizona.
1: Yeah.
0: And by the way, they are 3.5 games out of first place in the Central Division.
4: Really?
0: What is happening?
1: This is the season we've had.
0: It's completely insane. The Dodgers come to town for 3 starting tonight. And Wednesday night, the big fella is on the hill.
4: Oh.
0: Ohtani pitching for L.A. Wednesday night at Target Field. I guess I got to go.
4: Yeah.
0: Kind of got to go see him.
1: Huh. Mm-hmm.
0: You know, haven't seen him yet. And it's one of those things. It's like, you got to see a lot of people at least once in your life. And he's one of them.
1: Yeah.
0: The World Cup rolled on. Since we were last here Friday, the U.S. men did defeat Australia 2-0. They're in pole position. They're going to win their group. This is a beautiful thing.
1: Yep.
0: To get a win without our best player, Christian Pulisic, playing is a great move, as was a great result. This Friday, we will play Turkey. They've been the greatest disappointment of the tournament so far. Cape Verde tied Spain and then tied Uruguay yesterday. This is the equivalent of, as I said last week, this is War Road taking the Wild into extra time. It makes no sense.
4: Right.
0: A tremendous 2 games for this tiny little island nation in their first World Cup.
1: Miracle on the pitch.
0: Basically.
1: Yeah.
0: Today, if you're just joining in and think, what's the fuss? Argentina, Lionel Messi plays at noon. France, the prohibitive favorite to win it all, is at 4 p.m. A couple of good teams. The U.S. Open, Wyndham Clark. A man whose name translates to, I'm here to play golf. Wyndham Clark.
1: A man whose first name translates into, I probably had a pretty good upbringing.
0: He had a 6-stroke lead and just about did all he could to blow it yesterday, but held off Scottie Scheffler at the end. By the way, hey, U.S. Golf, get it together. I don't know if you were paying attention. The crowds in New York, drunk, heckling, booing. They had to remove people nonstop. They were heckling the leader his entire round because they all wanted Scottie Scheffler to win.
4: Oh.
0: He was standing over the ball and people would choke. Don't choke, Clark. I mean, it's insane. It's incredible how many drunken douchebags go to major golf events now.
4: This
0: it's the new thing.
4: Phoenix, what are you doing?
0: Exactly. There's one place where that's allowed and expected, and it shouldn't be the U.S. Open.
4: No.
0: The Masters does it right. They take away all your phones. If you say one word, you're banned for life.
4: Oh.
0: No one at the Masters has a phone. No one on that course.
4: That's
0: if
4: crazy.
0: You're caught sneaking a phone, banned for life. I mean, they don't mess around. They remind fans that you're fans. Shut up. Watch professionals do something you could never in a billion years accomplish. And again, shut up.
4: Okay.
0: That's how it should be. Is there no place left in the world where fans are treated like they're supposed to be treated? Shut up. I don't watch golf to hear you drunken buffoons. I'm sorry, man. Nothing grinds my gears more. Like, well, I paid to be here. Well, I'll pay to see your ass get shoved out then. That's what I'm here for. Anyway, hey, let's talk Wimbledon, where they don't heckle people because they still remember how to act. Serena Williams, after 4 years of retirement, is like, yeah, I'm going to play Wimbledon.
4: Mm-hmm.
1: I like it.
0: She's back.
1: Yeah.
0: No idea whether she can make a real run, but you can bet there won't be a seat available for any time that woman's on the court.
1: Why not?
0: Why not indeed? Chisago City, good morning.
4: Hell yeah.
1: Hey, Chisago.
0: Come on now.
4: Mm-hmm.
0: Let's get it going. It's Monday morning. Did I mention that?
4: Yeah, I did.
1: Yeah.
0: Monday morning mixtape is what that usually means around here. What song? You get one song to define the 1980s. It may be the one you're listening to right now, because God knows it occurred to me.
1: Yeah.
0: Wasn't my pick, but it was right there next door.
1: Yeah.
0: What one song defines the 80s? 651-989-ROCK, Luther Westside Volkswagen Talk and Text Line. Load it up!

0: Gorman in the Morning, Minnesota's 92 KQRS. It's Monday, June 22nd. Monday morning mixtape. Let's whip one up, shall we?
1: Okay.
0: How about this? Mm-hmm. In honor of the fact that we're going to be rocking the 80s ourselves before you know it.
2: Oh, yeah.
0: You know, I mean, I'm just saying. We got another little boat trip we're going to be talking about pretty soon. Let's talk about a mixtape, songs that define the 80s. And by songs, I mean song. You get one.
1: Okay.
0: What one song, if somebody goes, hey, man, what was the 80s all about?
2: Mm-hmm.
0: What's the one song that comes to mind? You don't have to like the song. You don't have to love the song. You can dislike whatever, but just... But put it out there. What's the one? Sum up the 80s as you experienced it, good, bad, or ugly. Ryder, what comes to mind?
2: Oh, well, as I experienced the 80s, it sounded something like this.

0: Sesame Street.
1: A little after my time, but I got the general sense of what we were doing there.
0: Yes.
1: I was waiting for it to click, and I'm like, no, I've never heard that one.
0: No?
1: Sesame Street was this. I'm a 70s Sesame Street kid.
2: Yeah, same.
0: But it was the 12 song. It was massive.
1: Not in the 70s.
0: No, I guess not. All right, no, I'll give you a real one.
1: Oh, sure.
0: Yeah.
1: Yeah, okay.
0: Flock of Seagulls.
1: Yeah.
0: I Ran.
1: Yeah,
0: the
1: man.
0: Hair. If I'm
1: hair.
0: The 80s is a stereotype, this is it.
1: That's pretty good.
0: Yeah.
1: That's pretty good. Yeah. It's funny. Yeah. By the way, there's no wrong answers. I mean, they're all really right. Whatever's going to come out because my very first thought, which I went with, which I'll tell you in a sec, and it was immediately followed by six other songs that sound nothing like it that all would have been right too.
2: Yeah.
1: Fletcher,
2: yeah.
1: The 80s. Explain in one song.
2: You know what? It's the Beastie Boys. Fight for your right to party.
1: Makes perfect sense.
2: Heavily produced.
1: Yeah.
2: Drum machine, bringing together rap and rock, which we hadn't done prior to.
1: Yeah. Oh, I thought you were going to reference the fact that nothing says Rick Rubin ripped off his artists more than this song.
2: That's
1: a different part of the story.
2: And that was a precursor to the 80s.
1: It.
2: Yeah, for sure.
1: Yeah. Right.
2: That
1: makes
2: applies.
1: Sense.
2: That applies as well, for sure.
1: You seen the commercials where Rick Rubin's hawking some new prediction platform on all the World Cup games?
0: No, I haven't.
1: Ugh.
0: No. Oh,
1: dude, just relax. Sit in
2: a
1: tree and
2: somewhere.
1: Play the flute.
2: Yeah.
1: That's what you want us to think you're doing.
2: Yeah.
1: My song, kind of like Ryder said, there's hair involved, there's hairspray involved, and this is not my bag, but it was the first thing I thought of, because it still holds up. Got to give Bon Jovi credit. They understood a chorus.
0: Oh, yeah.
1: They understood the value of a good chorus.
2: And we still sing along to
1: this. And this one's a banger.
0: Yeah.
2: And we still sing along to it in arenas across the world.
1: Wouldn't have been caught dead in the day, but now I'm like, it's pretty great. Okay, it works. I mean, the viral video from a few years ago where just some dude in a park starts singing it.
0: Oh, yeah.
1: And then everybody just joins in.
2: Yeah.
1: Yeah. Yeah. The 80s, man. When guys could dress like that and be thought of as cool.
2: I mean, and we kind of, if you think about it, we kind of covered the 80s.
1: We did. You know we covered a lot of ground.
2: Ryder has one angle. I've got another corner. Yep. You've got another corner. Yeah.
1: There's a handful of corners left in the room, though. So we want to hear them from you. 651-989-ROCK. The Luther Westside Volkswagen Talk and Text Line. Let's explain the 80s in one song, shall we? And speaking of the 80s, back when I was a man who was very much unafraid to eat on a budget.
0: Yeah.
1: Not only was I unafraid, I was didn't have an option. What's the cheapest meal that you still eat regularly? Like, no matter where you go in life, there's still certain things you're like, yeah, I'm just going to go for that. Think about what you have on a regular basis that costs next to nothing. The cheapest meal you're still very happy with. Let us know what that is as well. We'll dive into the cheap eats. Give us 5 minutes and two songs.
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0: Hey, it's Steve Gorman, and you can catch Gorman in the Morning with Fletcher and Ryder every day for moments like this. And in the middle of the men's room, they had a fountain to wash your hands. And the way it was set up, it was you would step up to a circular fountain, and there was a ring on the floor. You activated the water. There was, you know, the pedal.
1: We had one at my elementary school.
0: Okay, you would then stick your hands under, and the water would come out. And me, as a seventh grader, I had never seen that particular piece of plumbing before. I thought it was a urinal. I stepped up and peed into the place you're supposed to wash your hands. And no one stopped me.
1: When you pushed that foot pedal, the entire water fountain. So he came up, pushed the thing, you're peeing, and then the water starts coming out?
0: Yeah.
1: Is that when it clicked with you, or was it later?
0: No, it definitely clicked, but I was midstream. 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And that's what I did. I didn't wash my hands. I just zipped up and got out of there. 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
14: There are lots of things you can measure to get an idea of how healthy you are at any given moment. Temperature, heart rate, blood pressure, just to name a few. But how about how healthy you will be and how long you're likely to live? According to a new study out of the University at Buffalo, two simple strength tests are pretty accurate at predicting longevity in older women. One is hand grip strength, and the other is how quickly people can stand up from a seated position without using their arms. By the way, I remember interviewing former President Jimmy Carter when he was quite old and being really impressed how he just popped out of the chair without using his arms. Not a lot of older people can actually do that. But I think the message here is that maintaining strength as you age is going to help you perform everyday activities, but also

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3: All right, just cleared an accident Cedar Avenue, 77 southbound at County Road 38. Heads up on that. Also going slow in Rogers, Highway 101 southbound between Diamond Lake Road and 94. And then exit ramp closed because of construction. This is going to last until July 6th. 494 eastbound, the off-ramp to get to Lindale Avenue. And that's your traffic on KQ.
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3: 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High of 80 today, and the clouds will kind of move in. Tomorrow looks like a rainy one. Shot at some thunderstorms, too, tomorrow, both during the day and overnight. We're topping out at 78, 75 on Wednesday. Minneapolis, St. Paul, clear skies, 57.
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0: Gorman in the Morning, Minnesota's 92 KQRS. Gautier, what a prescient song title.
1: Yeah.
0: I was working on a TV project with a buddy who's a writer, and we were just throwing out ideas, but there was a whole part of the story where there was a band, it was a guy that had a one-hit wonder, and he was still trying to live off that, and I said, and his song was called Here to Stay.
2: There you go.
0: For the first of several times, let me just thank everybody who came out to the cruise party night. The karaoke cruise was an absolute blast.
2: I mean, best one yet. I mean, I've only been three. But yeah. It was phenomenal. It was so filled up the old soul cup, if you will.
0: It certainly did. Really nice time.
2: Yeah.
1: Yes.
0: It was crap. I really enjoyed myself.
1: Filled up the soul cup.
0: Why not? What? Yeah, man.
2: Yeah, I felt good leaving there, man.
1: Well, I felt great too.
0: You know, there's those books.
1: I've never even heard of
0: Chicken Soup
1: cup.
0: For the Soul. This was Cocktails for the Soul.
2: Okay. Yeah.
0: Yeah, man. Cocktails and karaoke for the soul.
2: People, I mean, you know, because it's like it's Friday. We just got done with a busy work with a long work week. We're kind of tired, and you get home and you relax for a little while, and then you got to peel yourself up off the couch watching soccer and go, and for me, drive an hour to Stillwater, right?
0: Yeah.
2: So I wasn't jazzed. And I got there, and the second we got on the boat, it was just like instant energy. It was awesome.
0: Fair enough.
1: I was jazzed that my house was not getting hailed on, unlike everybody in Brooklyn Park.
0: Man.
2: I'll tell you what, though, that storm was flying because we were going 65, 70 behind it and never caught up. Like, that thing was cooking, man.
0: Oh, that sucker caught me. I was I was on 36 just going, this might be the end of the day for me. Like, I was like, are we still going out? I mean, I just couldn't imagine. You know, it got so intense and so dark so quickly. I was like, the world is about to end.
1: Ooh. Yeah.
0: It's one of those.
1: Yeah.
2: But you know what? Yeah, the storm likes a good boat, so it avoided the boat.
0: It was a good time, so thanks again for everybody.
2: It was
0: a blast. Let's talk about the cheapest food we still eat. Now, when you're a kid, and by kid, I mean, you know, high school, whatever, middle school, high school, you start making your own food. Your parents one day just go, look, here's how this works. Just get out of my hair. And then you get to college or you get your first job. You're living on your own. Whatever it is, everybody learns how to budget those meals. And then if you get to a point where you don't have to live quite by those narrow margins, there's still some things you like to carry along with you. I am not a guy who's ever said no to a ramen noodle. I mean, I will still. They're in my house right now. Every now and again, it's just what I need to do. The cheapest thing you eat regularly, Fletcher, what's on the list? You still have kids in the house. That does add a dynamic of the occasional chicken nugget out of the toaster oven. You're like, yeah, I'll eat those.
2: Yeah, I try to avoid those.
0: Okay.
2: But ramen is massive with both kids.
0: Nice.
2: And that's super easy to make. It's obviously super. That's one of the things that stayed super cheap. But for me, if I had to have a go-to, it'd be a peanut butter and pickle sandwich.
0: Peanut butter and pickle.
2: Peanut butter and pickle.
0: Okay.
2: Yeah.
1: Sure.
2: It's super cheap, and man, it's I eat plenty of peanut butter and jellies as well, but peanut butter and pickle is the go-to.
0: Big fan of both. Never done it. Okay. I love peanut butter. I love pickles. I've never had the two together.
2: You know what? It took my dad grew up on those.
0: Okay.
2: And I resisted. Love both as well. And I just always looked at him and went, that is so gross.
0: Yeah.
2: And it was probably 5, maybe 7 years ago. I finally tried one and went, yeah.
0: I will never forget the scarring that occurred to me one morning while enjoying my bowl of buckwheats, my favorite cereal as a kid.
2: Buckwheats.
0: And my dad came in and grabbed a bowl, sat down at the table. He didn't pour milk over cereal. He poured milk over saltine crackers and ate that like he'd never had anything so good in his life. And I was like, even at like 9 years old, I was like, oh, that's that depression stuff you talk about. Oh, that's the kid born in 1928. Okay, get it. I was like, wow, saltine crackers with milk. Wow. Yowza.
2: I'm trying to picture
3: gross
2: that.
3: And not right.
0: That is exactly what that is. And again, big fan of saltines.
1: Yeah.
0: Used to drink
2: that
0: milk.
2: Sounds rough.
0: Never thought about doing them together and never did. Ryder, what's the cheap food you still eat?
1: That's still in the kitchen is probably a cheese Giacchino's.
0: Okay,
1: It's like $12 and you can get, if you don't eat the whole thing at once, you can get three meals out of it.
0: That's true. That's
1: so,
0: true.
1: There you go.
0: Maybe
1: canned chili.
0: I'm not a canned chili. At least once a week. For years when it's just, I just need something really, really fast. Just one flour tortilla and cheese. That's it. The quick quesadilla.
2: Yep. Throw the microwave.
0: Always on the skillet.
2: Oh, okay.
0: In a pan. On the skillet.
1: Oh, yes.
0: Always in a pan.
2: Yeah.
0: And just, you know, get it started, melt it, and then just press it down, put it on high, burn the outside of the thing just to hurry up because I'm usually in a hurry and that's just going to satisfy me. That's still the kid in me who never had ethnic food till I was like in high school. I'm still like, it's quesadilla. It's different. I don't even add hot sauce. It's just cheese.
2: I'm so worldly.
0: And a flour product.
2: Yeah.
0: But it still feels like it's kind of special.
2: Yeah, I'm so worldly. I'm eating a cheese and cheese roll. You know what? I had another one pop into my head that I don't allow myself anymore, but I used to, in my 20s, the go-to was ravioli. Like, I'm talking the Chef Boyardee crap.
0: Right out of the can?
2: Oh, God, yeah.
0: Yeah, boy.
2: In a little pot, throw some shredded cheese in it. I don't allow it. It's just absolute trash.
0: Right? Yeah.
2: Just, I can't allow myself anymore.
0: 651-989-ROCK, Luther, Westside, Volkswagen, talking text line. What's the cheapest meal you still eat regularly? That's what we're looking for.

0: Gorman in the Morning, Minnesota's 92 KQRS. The cheapest foods we still eat. This is not one I still eat, but for years, I got a lot of mileage out of. I would go to Little Caesars and just buy the crazy bread.
1: Oh, dude.
0: $1.04 is what a bag of crazy bread with marinara sauce cost when I was a college kid.
2: Wow.
0: And that was four giant breadsticks. $1.04. I was like, I always have four quarters and four pennies laying around. And that'd be my meal for like a day and a half. Great.
2: I was going to say, in college, that's not a necessity or a go-to. That's a necessity.
0: Yeah. Like,
2: that's getting by right there.
0: And then instant Spud Flakes, the other cheat code I was a college kid.
2: You've mentioned those before.
0: There's not enough salt and pepper on earth to make them actually taste like mashed potatoes, but they keep you full.
1: Real potatoes are nothing.
0: Yeah, I know. I'm there with you now. Now that I'm a highbrow guy, but back in the day. 651-989-ROCK, Luther Westside Volkswagen, talking text line.
2: John in Somerset says, I haven't done this one for a while, but Hormel chili hot with beans over tater tots.
0: There you go.
1: I can get down with that.
0: Yeah, you could.
2: Bryn from the band Flip says, under cheap eats, macaroni and cheese with a can of tomato soup. You do not add butter. You simply boil the noodles with in water, drain them, then add the chicken, or the tomato soup, sorry, to warm it. And then put the powdered cheese on top and mix it up. It's awesome.
0: Oh, wow. I've never heard of such a thing.
2: Neither have I.
1: Yeah.
2: That's a good one.
0: I'm just really confused now.
2: But it does sound good.
0: Sounds great.
2: Yeah. Serpico. Oh, my God. He's hitting my heart. I honestly still crave a basic bologna sandwich on white bread that sticks to the top of your mouth when you bite into it. Kraft cheese single and Miracle Whip.
0: Oh, boy. Oof. I still remember the first time someone took a slice of bologna and put it in the microwave. Said, now eat this. And it was like, oh, that's pretty special.
1: Really?
2: Elementary.
0: The hot bologna sandwich at a lot of barbecue joints down south. It's really special.
1: All right. Okay. Yeah.
2: Mine was cold bologna, maybe cheese. I don't remember. Mustard. That was a go-to elementary school box fixture. Mm-hmm. In fact, so much so that I don't think I've had one since fourth grade because I had them so often that I killed it.
0: We had all the Oscar Mayer lunch meats as a kid. We'd make our own school lunches and sandwiches. There was one they had back, I'm sure they probably still do. Ham and cheese loaf, it was called. Yeah. And it was ham with little bits of cheese in it.
2: Yeah.
0: And I remember taking that to school like in third grade and feeling like continental. Ham and cheese.
2: Well, yeah, you've got cheese.
0: In the same, it's not a ham. It's not ham with a slice of cheese. It's all in the loaf.
1: That's right.
0: This is the way they do it in the highbrow countries. That's probably what I was thinking.
2: It's like peanut butter and jelly in the same jar.
0: Incredible. My buddy Mac D, I got to share this one.
2: Okay.
0: I'm having a bowl of top ramen at the crack of dawn as we speak. It must be Monday. there's a special place in heaven for that young lad.
1: Nice pack.
0: Let's get to it. We got headlines. Give us 5 minutes and two songs.
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13: A Better Life with Dr. Sanjay Gupta.
14: Osteoporosis affects millions of people in the United States and around the world. It's a disease that basically causes someone's bones to become weak, brittle, and porous, which can increase their risk of fractures. Now, the good news here is there are things you can do other than, or in addition to, taking medications to prevent fractures before it's too late. One is to up your intake of calcium and vitamin D. You also want to eat more protein. One functional medicine dietitian told us that helps build muscle, and if you're building muscle strength, then you are also building bone strength. You want to be mindful of your workouts. The best ways to build bone density, one therapist told us, are going to be resistance exercises like lifting weights, and also exercises that make your bones take a bit of an impact. such as jumping or even running, just loading the bones a little bit more. I'm Dr. Sanjay Gupta, helping you live a better life.
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12: 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Hey, it's Paul Fletcher, and I care about Minnesota, and I care about music. 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Hey, it's Paul Fletcher, and I care about Minnesota, and I care about music. 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Hey, it's Paul Fletcher, and I care about Minnesota, and I care about music. 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
1: Couple of slow spots out there already. 94 eastbound between 610 and Maple Grove Parkway. 169 northbound between Highway 101, Highway 13 and Pioneer Trail. And then the Lafayette Freeway. Highway 52 northbound between Plato Boulevard and 94. And that's your traffic on KQ.
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1: Today's going to be a nice one out there. Sun should come out later on, high of 80, and then we're going to stay clear overnight. Tomorrow, it looks like we'll have some showers and thunderstorms moving in, especially in the afternoon. High of 78 tomorrow. More storms tomorrow night than 75 on Wednesday. Minneapolis, St. Paul, clear and 57.
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0: Gorman in the Morning, Minnesota's 92 KQRS. It is Monday, June 22nd. We're doing a Monday morning mixtape, songs that define the 80s. What one song defines the 80s? You know, I could have made a strong case for the song we just heard.
1: Yeah.
0: I had a job where that song played on the radio about once an hour while I was folding blue jeans.
2: Yuck.
0: And man.
1: Oh, yeah. That's right.
0: I can smell denim anytime I hear that song. You can hit us 651-989 Rock Luther Westside Volkswagen Talk and text line. One song defines the 80s. What is it? Right now, let's move on. How about some headlines, Paul Fletcher?
3: All right. Target Field concession workers are prepared to go on strike today if demands for better health insurance and higher wages aren't met. Minnesota Twins are back home to host the Dodgers for a three-game series. Shohei Ohtani going to be on the mound for one of those games. Delaware North, the Twins food and beverage partner, does say that full concessions will go on in the event of a strike.
0: Okay.
3: There will be likely be a second round of repairs on the Lincoln Memorial reflecting pool. President Trump said over the weekend, alleging vandals were responsible for algae buildup and large swaths of peeling paint. An original $14 million effort was intended to paint the pool's bottom surface, quote, American flag blue. Officials have not provided additional information on any arrests as of this writing.
0: You know what Thomas Dolby would suggest? Science!
3: Three friends from Argentina, this is so fantastic, biked nearly 11,000 miles to the World Cup in the United States. The nine-month journey began in August 2025 without tickets or knowledge of Argentina's match schedule. After arriving in Kansas City, a local official named Mike Kelly heard of their journey and gifted the trio tickets to Argentina's opening match.
2: Wait, they biked from South America?
3: Correct.
2: What happened?
0: Correct. Rosie Ruiz comes to mind. The woman who claimed to run the Boston Marathon but hopped out of a car about 23 miles in.
3: Oh. Yeah.
0: Just saying.
3: Okay. You're calling BS on these guys?
0: It's pretty impressive. No, you know what? They probably have verification. At this stage of the game, I'm sure they were documenting on social media the whole thing. Because, you know.
3: Yeah, they were. Yeah.
0: That's pretty impressive.
3: And their bikes look pretty worn.
0: Yeah.
3: So.
0: Yeah.
3: Yeah.
0: That's about 10,900 miles more than I want to ride on a bike for a World Cup game.
3: No update, but something tells me they found tickets to all the matches somehow, some way.
0: Something tells me they're in the locker room with the team before kickoff today at noon.
3: Kraft announced a limited edition TSA-compliant ranch kit targeting newly obsessed international soccer fans. The unique kit features a clear TSA-approved quart bag, multiple Kraft ranch packets equivalent to a full bottle, and a ranch-themed luggage tag. The TSA joined in.
0: Yeah,
3: I should have just known that was coming. The TSA joined the trend posting One World, One Ranch on Instagram while reminding travelers that ranch counts as liquid under carry-on rules. They say, just put it in checked luggage. You don't have to chug it all at the gate.
0: Strong, man. Gotta love it.
3: Or take home a recipe to make it at home. It's even better that way.
0: Are we done?
3: That's what I got.
0: The Minnesota Lynx lost a game yesterday at home. What the hell?
2: Yeah.
0: It's weird. The Washington Mystics came to town, and we it was a weird one. We gave up a 12 straight point run in the fourth. A very young team with an unexpected win on the road, but Wednesday night in Washington, we'll get our revenge. The team is still 13-4. That's the best record in the league. Mm-hmm. The Twins? Oh, you mean the team that won six of their last seven?
2: Right.
0: With a nice win yesterday. Mike Paredes, he had six hits and two runs across five innings. Gave up, I should say. That's all. Four Twins relievers combined to toss four scoreless innings. What is happening?
3: I mean, this is the season we've been having, right? I mean, they look like world beaters, then they look like they're the worst team in baseball and back and forth.
0: Totally insane. The team right now is 3.5 games out of first place in the American League Central.
2: Oh, that's
0: I mean,
2: weird.
0: if they win six of their next seven, they'll probably be in first. It makes no sense. The Dodgers are in town tonight for the first of three. That includes Shohei Ohtani on Wednesday night, pitching and hopefully not hitting, but doing both. The World Cup today, Argentina plays at noon and France plays at 4. If you're going to watch two games, watch those two.
3: Yeah. Okay.
0: That's two of the four teams that have... that I think there's five first-level teams, what we've seen so far, and then the rest. The U.S. is in the second tier, I'd say, but right now, Argentina and France are about as good as you're going to see. They're both playing today. The U.S. Open yesterday, Wyndham Clark, who a year ago missed the cut at the U.S. Open and trashed his locker in the dressing room. Very unprofessional golf leg.
3: Mm-hmm.
0: And the fans yesterday decided it would be fun to come out to the course and heckle him throughout and talk about the fact that he made an ass of himself a year ago. When he did finally win the tournament yesterday, he said, "I know the fans were cheering against me all day. I'm trying to make it up for you. I've made mistakes in the past." He sounded very contrite, happy to get a win. And by heckling, I mean fans were belligerently heckling him drunkenly all throughout his round yesterday. Mm. He would hit a bad shot and they would cheer. You just never see that, especially at the U.S. Open.
3: Yeah.
0: My God, people, get it together. Serena Williams is going to play at Wimbledon. I don't know what she's going to do, but I'm going to watch.
3: I love it. Yeah.
0: Yeah, pretty great.
3: Go Serena.
0: On this day in 1986, in the World Cup quarterfinals of Mexico City, Diego Maradona had two goals against England. One is considered the greatest goal in World Cup history, where he took the ball, single-handedly drove it 60 yards past everybody from the country of England and scored. The second goal, of course, the first of the game, the hand of God goal. Not the greatest goal ever, but the most famous goal ever, where he simply punched a ball with his fist into the back of the net and the ref didn't see it.
2: Really?
3: Whoa. Oh.
0: I didn't know that. He went up for the header and used his fist, and it counted. And the English players lost their flipping minds.
2: Oh, I bet. Right. Well,
0: and after the game, one of the referees said, "Was that the hand?" He said, "If it was, it was the hand of God." And it's known as the hand of God goal forever.
3: If anybody wants to see this, I'm going to go find it, and I'll put it on our Instagram and Facebook immediately.
0: You've already seen it, whether you know you have or not.
3: Right.
0: The most famous goal in World Cup history, probably. Osseo, good morning, Osseo.
3: Wow, what a great, great, great, great town.
0: Is that true?
3: Yeah, because, I went to Osseo High School. So,
0: that's what I hear.
3: Yeah.
0: I'll take your word for it.
3: It is a good little town, actually.
0: I'll take your word for it. Hey, the cruise wasn't the only big thing happening around here this weekend. Let's talk about the big opening, shall we? The big opening of the big place with all the cool stuff. That's after this from Nirvana.
3: Okay.

0: Gorman in the Morning, Minnesota's 92 KQRS. So the big old new amphitheater opened up on Saturday.
1: That place is spiffy.
0: Like most of the things I want to do over the summer, every 4 years I don't do any of them because I got to watch soccer. But Ryder, I believe you were there.
1: Oh, hell yeah.
0: How was it?
1: Yeah, well, first we went out to where we're hosting all of the pre-parties and stuff like that.
0: Right.
1: Broadway and Shakopee. That place is really cool if you haven't been. The patio is amazing. They've got a couple of different rooms. We're going to be the Dave Matthews Band pre-party where you can win tickets to the sold-out show is going to be in a room kind of off to the left as you walk in. They do shuttles and all cool stuff like that. But
2: That's this Tuesday, right?
1: That is Tuesday night.
2: Got it.
1: I think 5:30 is when we're popping out there.
2: Okay.
1: So, but the amphitheater, very, very cool.
0: Yeah.
1: And, I mean, the only other amphitheater I've ever been to is Somerset, which, you know, has had its day.
0: Old school.
1: Yeah, very old school. So, yeah, this one's all nice, new, and spiffy. If you're down in the pit, it's concrete. It's not grass or anything like that. If you're up on the lawn, it is AstroTurf. So no gross, muddy sitting in the that kind of thing. So, yeah.
0: I will admit, I saw some photos, and I was like, man, that's got to be turf. If that's grass, boy, they had the Masters the green perfect, crew out there. I was like, holy crap.
1: So, you can bring in blankets. You can bring in empty bottles to fill with water. They've got free water filling stations and stuff like that and rent lawn chairs there. So.
0: Yeah, great.
2: Yeah, it looks top-notch. All the photos and videos you posted look great. Like, I was definitely feeling it. I had duties with the kids, so I couldn't go. Mm-hmm. But I was very much living in jealousy looking at your coverage. Yeah. Looks awesome.
1: Sounded nice.
2: Nice.
1: And then those things over on the sides of the lawn that look like bleachers, they're actually stand-up places to put your drinks. So it's like a bar there to set your drinks on and stand and watch the show.
2: All right.
0: So, head out. If you're going to see Dave Matthews Tuesday, show up early. Go over to Broadway and hang out with the KQ crew. Bob Dylan will be performing there on July 6th.
1: Yes.
0: We would love to give you some tickets.
1: Hell yeah.
0: It is Monday, and that means a lot of things. One of those things is Gorman in the Morning Yearbook. We're going to play the game. You'll have a chance to win Bob Dylan tickets. Get your thinking caps on. Gorman in the Morning Yearbook, 5 minutes and two songs.
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12: A Better Life with Dr. Sanjay Gupta.
13: By age 35, two-thirds of American men will experience some degree of noticeable hair loss. And by age 50, about 85% of men will have significantly thinning hair. That's according to the American Hair Loss Association. Now, one dermatologist explained that hair loss can either be genetic or it can be triggered by stress, illness, surgery, medications, major life events. No matter the cause, a lot of men, understandably, are frustrated by hair loss because it seems like a loss of control. You can take great care of your scalp by all sorts of expensive lotions and potions, but that might not matter. There are some tried and true medications that might work, like minoxidil or finasteride. But another solution is just shaving it off, and I've heard more and more how liberating this can be for a lot of guys. That's the ultimate control of their appearance. I'm Dr. Sanjay Gupta, helping you live a better life.
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4: All right, a couple of things to watch out for. We have stop traffic, 35W northbound between 26th Street and 94. This is just normal congestion as you're headed into downtown. Crash has the left lane block, 169 southbound at Highway 55. This is causing stop and go traffic all the way from Plymouth Avenue. And also slow because of traffic trying to get onto 94 East. That's going to be 394 eastbound between Dunwoody Boulevard and 94. And that's your traffic on KQ.
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4: 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We're going to hit a high of 80 this afternoon, and we might have a few more clouds move in. Tomorrow, really good shot at seeing some rain, maybe even some thunderstorms, especially later on in the day, topping out at 78. Rain overnight tomorrow night, then clearing up on Wednesday. Minneapolis, St. Paul, clear skies and 59.
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0: Gorman in the Morning, Minnesota's 92 KQRS. Bob Dylan coming to town July the 6th at the Mystic Lake Amphitheater.
1: Mm-hmm. That's going to be a night.
0: Let's give away some tickets, why don't we? It's Monday, so that means Ryder's going to do her best to stump our memories. Gorman in the Morning yearbook.
1: Okay, it's going to start out hard, and it's going to get easier and easier today. So here was a headline that happened kind of far away from home for us, but I believe made national headlines.
2: The victims were inside this secret fireworks factory this morning when the facility blew up shortly after 9 o'clock. The explosion leveled the structure and could be felt up to 15 miles away.
3: I was walking through the jail and I heard a loud explosion. Walked to the back door of the jail and I could see a white puff of smoke coming from this area. I got in my patrol car and proceeded out here to the scene. I was one of the first ones here on the scene.
2: Polk County Sheriff officials say they had received information that fireworks were being manufactured in the area, but they didn't know where. Following this morning's blast, they now believe that the 5-year-old Webb's bait farm was just a front for the M80 operation. The blast also damaged several cars, the Webb's home, a storage trailer, and shattered the windows of a neighbor's house.
4: Officials at the scene say the secret manufacturing facility appeared to have been a lucrative operation. In addition to the firecrackers, with the strength of a third of a stick of dynamite each, officials found drums of volatile dry chemicals at the scene, more volatile than is necessary to make simple firecrackers. The owner of the plant, Dan Webb, has not been located. He's believed to be somewhere in New York City today. Three of his relatives are thought to be among the dead. But Webb's aunt, Patsy Kennedy, arrived at the scene late this afternoon.
5: Were you surprised to find that they were making explosives?
1: Shocked, I tell you. So, illegal fireworks factory in Benton, Tennessee. Steve's nodding his head. Do you remember?
0: I don't remember that, but I mean, no. I just know where Benton, Tennessee is.
1: Okay.
0: It's where people say the S's, kind of like that guy did.
1: Very much so.
0: Yeah.
6: Sounded like Dukes of Hazzard, even though Dukes of Hazzard wasn't there.
1: So, tough one, but I believe made national headlines for this illegal operation that unfortunately killed a bunch of people. So, there you go. That's where we're starting.
0: Here is a movie that
1: came out this year.
7: Sorry, folks. Park's closed.
0: The moose up front
7: should have told you.
8: Yes, we're here to see Mr. Roy Wally.
7: What is your name, sir?
8: Clark W. Griswold.
0: Man.
7: What's this regarding, Mr. Grizzle?
8: We're here for public amusement relations. Or this is a summer inspection to a personal matter.
7: Inspection. Well, nobody notified this office of anything.
8: Well, I'm notifying you.
7: I'm afraid I'm going to need a little more than that, sir.
8: Okie dokie. How's this?
9: Clark, if you lost your mind, where did you get that?
8: Sporting goods store, honey. Now you listen to me, fat ass. You do what I say and there won't be any problem, okay? Okay. We just drove 2,460 miles just for a little Roy Wally entertainment. The moose says you're closed, I say you're open.
9: We're not really violent people. This is our first gun.
1: This is our first gun.
0: Wow.
1: All right, you know the movie. Do you know the year?
0: Yeah, boy. Ballparking it.
1: Okay.
0: Can't say it's like a slam dunk at all.
1: Fletcher?
6: I feel pretty good. The fireworks story, I thought we were in a different state. That gave me absolutely nothing, but I think I'm pretty sure on this one.
1: Okay. All right, and then here is the song from the year we're looking for.
0: Done and done.
1: Okay.
0: Yeah.

0: Yeah, getting it. All right, that helps a lot.
1: Okay, good.
0: Yeah.
1: I told you they were going to get easier and easier.
0: Yeah. Certainly did.
2: Certainly know the song. No clue the exact year that was out. I mean, I have a ballpark, but the movie helps a lot. I think I locked in.
1: Okay.
0: That's your three clues. Somebody who's going to get the answer correct via the text line is going to win those tickets. 651-989-ROCK is your Luther Westside Volkswagen talking text line. Let us know the year those three went down. And I'm just going to go ahead, spoiler alert, it was not the year 1979.
2: Oh, thanks.

0: Gorman in the Morning, Minnesota's 92 KQRS. We got tickets for Bob Dylan July 6th at the Mystic Lake Amphitheater. Mm-hmm. Someone's going to text in the correct answer to Gorman in the Morning yearbook. They're going to win those tickets. It's a little late to get that number in now. Yeah. We've already got some correct answers, and I imagine a few incorrect answers.
1: A bunch of people nailed this.
0: Oh, really?
2: Oh, yes. Nice. Yes. Well done.
1: So, yeah, nice job to Chrissy in Wisconsin, Mark from Chippewa Falls, Michelle, Big Lake Nate, Dr. Bill, Rick from Monticello. Tons of people got this one. How are you guys feeling? The headlines were a big illegal fireworks factory in Tennessee exploded.
0: Right.
1: The movie, everybody, I think, nailed it for a lot of people, would be National Lampoon's Vacation.
0: Yeah.
1: Big, huge trip, Griswold family trip to Wally World.
0: Sure.
1: And then this song was the third single off of David Bowie's Let's Dance.
0: Mm-hmm.
1: That made Steve feel real good. Fletcher, how you feeling?
2: I mean, you know, 50-50 at best.
1: Okay. Are you waffling between 2 years?
2: No, I'm locked in on a year. I just don't have a ton of confidence that I'm correct.
0: Okay.
1: All right.
0: Yeah. Well,
2: should we do 3, 2, 1?
0: Well, I'm unquestionably going to get this right.
2: Okay.
0: So you just want, you
1: what
0: throw
1: year?
0: It out
1: yeah,
0: there.
1: What
0: okay.
1: year are you thinking?
2: I'm going to guess 1984.
0: Oh. So close.
1: Yes.
2: 85?
1: No.
2: No, 86?
1: Other way.
2: Oh, really?
0: Other 83? Way, baby.
2: 83 then, huh?
1: Yeah.
0: Yeah. A little senior year of high school action for this kid.
2: Ah, yes.
0: The old prom theme, Let's Dance, from that same album.
1: Yes, of course.
0: Of that title.
2: Yeah.
0: And, very much, see, that's funny, because I have don't remember the Benton, Tennessee fireworks explosion, even though I lived in Kentucky at the time. It was right across the border.
1: Yeah.
0: And then Vacation. It's funny, I remember, I mean, seen that movie countless times, but I don't remember, like, going to see it in a theater. I don't remember it being, like, one of those, like, I can tell you about the time I saw Caddyshack or Stripes or Ghostbusters or any of those 80s comedies. Mm-hmm. I don't remember that one at all, but I liked it. I don't have a recollection, but the Bowie one gave it away.
2: See, I remember Vacation very clearly, obviously not clearly enough to get the damn year right. But,
0: sure.
2: But it was like, you know, I was 10. So it was like maybe a movie I shouldn't completely be watching. So I felt a little like, I kind of felt like a little badass watching that, you know, because I maybe shouldn't be watching it.
0: Okay,
1: cool. Did you see it on the theater or rent it?
2: I don't think we saw it in the theater. Probably got it at Mr. Movies or watched it with a friend or something like that.
0: Yeah. Oh, yeah.
1: Nice.
2: God, what a great flick.
0: A lot of good moments. A lot of good moments.
2: So many.
0: Back when Chevy Chase used to still be funny.
2: When he launched the family truckster in the desert. Like, just so many great scenes in that movie.
0: The Queen Sport family truckster, I believe.
2: Yeah.
0: Pretty solid right there. All right. Somebody won those tickets. Congratulations. A lot of 1983s coming in on the text line there.
2: Well done.
0: We got to get into some headlines. Give us 5 minutes and 2 songs.
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14: A better life with Dr. Sanjay Gupta.
15: By age 35, two-thirds of American men will experience some degree of noticeable hair loss. And by age 50, about 85% of men will have significantly thinning hair. That's according to the American Hair Loss Association. Now, one dermatologist explained that hair loss can either be genetic or it can be triggered by stress, illness, surgery, medications, major life events. No matter the cause, a lot of men, understandably, are frustrated by hair loss because it seems like a loss of control. You can take great care of your scalp by all sorts of expensive lotions and potions, but that might not matter. There are some tried and true medications that might work, like minoxidil or finasteride. But another solution is just shaving it off, and I've heard more and more how liberating this can be for a lot of guys. That's the ultimate control of their appearance. I'm Dr. Sanjay Gupta, helping you live a better life.
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12: 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Hey, it's Paul Fletcher, and I care about Minnesota, and I care about music. 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
0: Hey, it's Steve Gorman, and you can catch Gorman in the Morning with Fletcher and Ryder every day for moments like this. And in the middle of the men's room, they had a fountain to wash your hands. And the way it was set up, it was you would step up to a circular fountain and there was a ring on the floor. You activated the water. There was, you know, foot
1: the
0: pedals.
1: Pedal. Yes.
0: The pedal.
1: We had one at my elementary school.
0: Okay. You would then stick your hands under and the water would come out. And me as a seventh grader, I had never seen that particular piece of plumbing before. I thought it was a urinal. I stepped up and peed into the place you're supposed to wash your hands. And no one stopped me.
1: When you pushed that foot pedal, the entire water fountain. So he came up, pushed the thing, you're peeing, and then the water starts coming out?
0: Yeah.
1: Is that when it clicked with you, or was it later?
0: No. It definitely clicked, but I was midstream. I was like, I'm just going to get out of here and run away. And that's what I did. I didn't wash my hands. I just zipped up and got out of there. 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

0: Gorman in the Morning, Minnesota's 92KQRS. It is Monday, June the 22nd. Dave Matthews Band, they're playing tomorrow night, I believe.
1: Yeah.
2: Oh, boy.
0: Yeah, baby. Out at the whole, at the new joint, Mystic Lake Amphitheater. You can hang out with KQ early beforehand at Boardwalk. I'm one of those words.
1: Hey, it's Monday. Jeez. It's all right.
0: Yeah.
2: You know. Loved it too.
0: It's gonna happen. I'll be there.
2: It's a cool place.
1: There's a place in Shakopee, starts with a B. That's going to have a really cool party.
2: And you'll see Canterbury in the background, and on the patio, they have a little, like, alcove kind of place where you can go place bets because technically it's on the right property.
0: Gotta like that.
2: Yeah. Yes, it's very crafty.
1: Yeah, that place looks really, really cool.
0: Thought about everything. Right now, however, it's time to, take a look around, see what's happening. How about some headlines?
1: An SUV crashed into three townhomes in Woodbury late Saturday night, breaking a gas meter and causing a gas leak. 16 homes were evacuated. The Red Cross was even called in.
0: Jeez.
1: Yeah. The driver was taken to the hospital, but no one else was hurt, thankfully, and the cause of the crash is not yet known.
2: That's freaky.
1: Yeah, it is.
0: Boy.
3: Oh, no. Oh, jeez.
1: Yeah.
0: One minute you're driving along, minding your own business, then the next minute you're messing up everybody else's business.
2: Yeah. Things happen.
1: Legendary TV sitcom director James Burrows died Friday at age 85, called the Steven Spielberg of sitcoms. Burrows directed more than 1,000 episodes of Cheers, Friends, Frasier, and a whole bunch more. The L.A. native began directing episodes of The Mary Tyler Moore Show in 1974, then worked on The Bob Newhart Show, Taxi, and others before co-creating Cheers in 1982. Burrows directed more than 90% of the episodes, including the 93 series finale, which is the second most watched finale in television history after MASH.
0: One guy directed 90% of Cheers. Incredible.
1: Yeah.
0: Shows like that have different, you know, there's a stable of directors that usually come in. Man, James Burrows, thumb on the pulse, dude. What an incredible career.
1: Unbelievable. Toy Story 5 opened, speaking of unbelievable, Toy Story 5 opened at $161 million domestically, $312 million across the globe. That's your box office winner for the weekend. It's a record for the franchise and the biggest opening of any movie this year.
0: Wow.
1: To put it in perspective, Steven Spielberg's Disclosure Day now gets second week, but still, it was at $17 million.
0: Fair enough.
2: Yeah.
0: Let's go Toy Story.
2: Money just doesn't mean anything anymore.
0: Not so much.
2: Like, yeah, gibberish to me.
1: Yeah, that's a good way to put it. A judge has ruled that there's nothing wrong with two large eggplant and peach sculptures in Maryland. Check this out.
4: There was, you know, a huge debacle, you know, because of the sexual innuendos with the peach and the eggplant. Everybody on the street was signing. They came in, where can I sign these petitions? We want the peach to stay. We want it here. We love it.
5: It's just something different. People catches your eye and you see it and you say, wow, yeah, this is great. So it's just exciting.
6: I don't think it's that serious. I think it's a little fun piece of fruit. And if you're going to get your panties in a twist about that, then that's all you.
2: That's all you.
0: Yeah, that's all you.
1: I think this is a big fat sack of who cares? Like, just it's a peach and an eggplant.
0: I
2: love weird sculptures. We got the sculpture garden and the spoon bridge with the cherry and the big blue rooster.
1: Yeah.
2: That stuff's fun.
0: When you see that big rooster, do you think, look at the size of that cock? No, I do now. Yes.
1: Yeah. Now I'm going to see that and think that every time I drive by.
2: Oh, rooster.
0: I don't know what's going on. I keep looking at that statue of the peaches and I get all tingly inside. A lot of people are really repressing way too many things.
1: Yeah. Calm down. Everything's going to be okay.
6: Your panties in a twist about that, then that's all you.
0: That's all you, baby.
1: It is all you.
0: The Minnesota Lynx are 13-4. That's the best record in the league, and that is including in the four a loss yesterday unexpectedly to the Mystics. Gave up 12 straight points in the fourth, kind of fell apart. Olivia Miles still had a great game. That's what she does. They will play those same Mystics on the road Wednesday night. Something tells me they'll probably get over on them when that happens. The Twins have won 6 of their past 7 games, including yesterday's win in Arizona. 4 Twins relievers combined to toss 4 scoreless innings without giving up a hit. Wow.
2: There we go.
0: You just never know. Three-game series against the Dodgers starts tonight. As it stands right now, Ohtani will be pitching on Wednesday night. That's a pretty big moment. There's no one like him in baseball, so get out and check him out on Wednesday if you weren't already planning to. World Cup rolls along today. Argentina at noon, France at 3. These are two of the best teams in the tournament, two favorites, and they've looked that way so far. The U.S. beat Australia Friday afternoon, 2-0. This is the first time ever the U.S. is guaranteed to advance out of the round-robin group stage after only their second game. That's never happened. Every time the U.S. is in the World Cup, you go into the third game like praying for a win.
1: Yeah.
0: Not this time. We got two wins, and we are going through regardless.
1: Progress.
0: If they hold serve against Turkey, even with a draw, they should win the group, which means they're in a very good position to get into the knockout round and not win just one, but two, safe to say, games we'd be favored in before you get to those quarterfinals when all of a sudden it might be, you know, Spain or somebody like that, and then it's just a slugger's chance. Mm-hmm. But this is looking pretty darn good for the U.S. Their next game is this Friday night against Turkey. The U.S. Open Golf, Wyndham Clark got his first U.S. Open Championship yesterday. Started the round with a 6-stroke lead and was playing for his very life. He faded and choked and tried really hard to give up that lead. Ended up beating Scottie Scheffler by a stroke to win the U.S. Open. In tennis, Serena Williams, after 4 years, says, yeah, I think I'm going to go play Wimbledon this year.
2: Yeah, that's nuts.
0: Why not?
1: Yeah.
0: She's got 7 Wimbledon titles already. She probably figured, let's just go for that crazy 8. Mm-hmm. Let's do it. That's pretty crazy. On this day in 1994, the Houston Rockets beat the New York Knicks in Game 7 of the NBA Finals to win their first NBA championship. They won by 6 points, 90-84. A lot of people remember that was the first of 2 back-to-back titles for the Rockets. Michael Jordan was not playing it for those 2 seasons, if you remember. But what you really remember, if you were paying attention, is that John Starks, the guard for the New York Knicks, in Game 7, shot 2 of 18 from the field, and that included 0 for 11 from 3-point range.
1: Ouch.
0: And he just kept on shooting. Okay. And he played every minute of the fourth quarter. And after that game, everybody looked at Pat Riley a little differently and said, Coach, what was going on there?
1: Mm-hmm.
0: Ouch, that was rough. Hopkins, yeah, rough. Minnesota. Glad to have you with us this morning, Hopkins.
1: That's the Paige Beckers, right?
0: That is the town of Paige Beckers.
1: Yeah, but for this purpose, we'll say hi, Hopkins.
0: Good to have you with us. Do appreciate that. Monday morning mixtape. Today's mixtape is, we're talking about, let's look back to the 1980s. If you could give us one song that explains the 80s. You get one song, that's it.
2: Yeah.
0: What did the 80s mean to you? Give us that tune, 651-989-ROCK. That's your Luther Westside Volkswagen talk and text line. What song defines the 80s? If we said the 90s, I know plenty of people would have suggested this song.

0: Gorman in the Morning, Minnesota's 92 KQRS. Who knew Dave Coulier had so much fire?
1: Oh, dude, when it came out that that song was about him, yeah. I totally looked at that guy differently.
0: Oh, yeah, everybody did.
1: Yeah.
2: He clearly brings it in certain
0: And it was years, too. It was a while. That song had been around.
1: A long time.
0: Everyone's thinking, like, what hot Hollywood hunk was she upset with? And then it was like, that dude from Full House? What? What in the world?
1: The goofy guy with the puppets and the magic tricks?
0: No one saw that coming. Minnesota's 92 KQRS. We do a little something every Monday, the Monday Morning Mixtape. Today's Monday Morning Mixtape, we're asking you for the one song that explains the 80s. Somebody comes to you and says, all right, man, what was the 80s like? And you get to give them one answer. Got a bunch on the Facebook page, Ryder, people chiming in with.
1: Yes.
0: Wow.
1: She blinded me with science.
0: Yes, she did.
1: Dolby, one of the first ones to come up.
0: Was it really?
1: Yes. Yeah. Also heard The Cure from Rochelle, Pictures of You. Well, really good pick.
0: Well, don't make me cry, Rochelle.
1: Sorry.
0: Man, I saw The Cure 3 years ago at the X, and and they played this song second. And yes, I cried. I was just sitting there at some point. I was like, man, I have tears rolling down my face listening to this song.
1: Yeah, wow. This is one of the first hit songs they played real early, and they saved all the rest of them for the second encore.
0: Yeah, they did. Yeah, they held off on the bangers, but boy, once they started coming.
1: And I dig this pick, too.
0: Oh, sure.
1: Yeah.
2: Yeah, okay.
1: Uh-huh.
0: Yeah, man.
1: We do have the beat.
0: Yes, they do. They certainly did, and they still do.
1: Yes.
2: This that one also came in from Gonzo on the Luther Westside Volkswagen Talking Text Line. Yeah,
1: multiple
2: entries.
0: What else is on that text line of note?
2: 763 number says, "Simple Minds, Don't You Forget About Me."
0: Oh, right, coming after your own heart.
2: Yeah, they are. I had multiple conversations about this on the karaoke cruise. In fact, this specific song. Yeah, yes,
0: it was coming up.
1: Was there anything brought up other than it's really good?
2: No, not really. We just agreed. The debate was, where does it fall as far as like greatest songs ever recorded? I probably rank it higher than most people do, but but it's just, I mean, it's nearly perfection, especially in the 80s. That song's perfect.
0: Okay.
2: Mark Stark says Sledgehammer from Peter Gabriel.
0: That's
2: a nice pick, yeah.
0: No argument.
2: And last but not least, Jen from Rock Creek says Welcome to the Jungle.
1: I don't know. Is Appetite timeless?
0: My first thought was actually Sweet Child of Mine.
2: Yeah, I would agree with that.
0: You know, but as far as, you know, a real before and after moment of 80s was this record, you know.
1: Yeah.
0: It was like, there was all this stuff, and then this record came out, and then everything was different.
1: Yeah.
0: And then 4 years later, the same with Nirvana. As much as people, like, oh, it changed music. And then you go, well, did it really? But it's like, well, no, but it changed the music industry, you know?
2: Yeah.
0: And I always say Guns N' Roses actually was the beginning of the end of the L.A. Sunset Strip scene, because they were so much harder and cooler and not as teased up and made up as all the other Sunset Strip bands. Everybody went,
1: yeah,
0: those guys are all kind of silly. Guns N' Roses, think about how bizarre the world was when Guns N' Roses seemed real.
2: Like,
0: they're way more like down to earth. Like, Axel, what?
2: Axel was teased. His hair was teased, but it wasn't glamorous, though.
0: But only in the first. He got over it pretty quick.
2: Yeah, and even then, it wasn't glamorous, which was the big thing, I think, the big differentiator.
0: But either of those, yeah, there were some serious moments. We've had a lot of good. We're covering a lot of ground. I've not heard any Prince or Michael Jackson yet. They also had some moments in the 80s, if memory serves.
2: Gina in Coon Rapids did say Purple Rain.
0: Okay.
2: I just hadn't mentioned that one yet. That one definitely came in.
0: Certainly.
2: How about, you know what, I'm just going to randomly throw one out. How about Run DMC and Aerosmith, Walk This Way?
0: Wow. Yeah, you know what? Certainly a sign of things to come.
2: Mm-hmm.
0: That was the first real honest to God mashup hybrid where everybody went like, hey man,
2: we maybe
0: that's kind of cool, those two things together.
2: We maybe don't get the Beastie Boys without that.
0: That was your peanut butter and chocolate coming together there, man. Mm-hmm. That's the peanut M&M of music.
2: God, I love peanut butter and chocolate.
0: Sure.
2: It's really good.
0: Every now and again, you know, it dawns on me like, man, I haven't saved anybody lately. I haven't done anything heroic.
1: Yeah.
0: It's probably too late. Probably not going to happen. I
2: haven't really done anything heroic.
0: Yeah, neither have I. But then again, you know, thankfully there are plenty of us out there who do.
2: Good.
0: Got a good hero story for you.
2: All right.
0: It's worth waiting for. Give us 5 minutes and two songs.
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8: A better life with Dr. Sanjay Gupta.
9: They say consistency is key, but sometimes you just gotta switch it up. A new study out of Harvard School of Public Health found that varying your exercise routine could add years to your life. What exercise someone did didn't matter much. What did matter was that all the exercises together worked all the muscle groups in their body. Now, an added benefit to changing things up is it can help you push through the plateau effect. That's when your body gets so efficient at doing something that you actually stop getting better at it. And we know from previous research that specializing in any one sport at a young age can make someone actually more prone to injury. And as experts we talk to point out, even elite athletes switch up things with their workouts, making sure to target strength, cardio, flexibility, balance, and doing that every single week. I'm Dr. Sanjay Gupta, helping you live a better life.
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10: 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Hey, it's Paul Fletcher, and I care about Minnesota, and I care about music. 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
11: No crashes out there right now, but we do have some slow spots. 35W northbound between the Burnsville split and Highway 13. 94 eastbound between Highway 55 and 394. And then 494 westbound between 34th Avenue and Nicollet Avenue. And that's your traffic on KQ.
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11: 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Hitting 80 this afternoon, and we might have a few clouds move in, but nothing too terrible. Tomorrow looks like it's going to be a wet one. Pretty good chance at seeing some storms in the afternoon. High of 78. Rain again tomorrow night, drying up on Wednesday. Minneapolis, St. Paul, clear for now. We're at 63.
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0: Gorman in the morning, Minnesota's 92 KQRS. Good Monday morning. It is June the 22nd. Let's see. A Louisiana man doing the Lord's work, as they say. Grand Isle, place down there on the bay, on the Gulf, I should say, of Mexico. Dude doing his, just going about his business.
1: Okay.
0: Showing people around. Duty calls. Time to be a hero. Rarely do you get the advance notice. There's a thing that happens and you either jump in or you don't.
1: Yeah.
0: He will give us a good explanation. This dude's name is Jordan Matthew. And man, is it a good thing he was on the scene.
2: When I'm coming back from dropping them off, they start jumping, flagging me down. The waves are crashing over their heads. Like, it was a rough like sight. She like drifted out pretty far. I was telling her to go with the current. I don't know. They were like exhausted. I didn't want them to like run out of energy. So I'm just like, stay calm, you know? There's this thing I call absolute focus, like, and I like, activated that, like, in my mind.
3: Oh, man.
2: There's this thing I call absolute focus.
3: I
2: like, activated that, like, in my mind.
0: Yeah.
3: Absolute focus.
0: Wow. Yeah, wow. Riptide took not one or two, but three people out.
3: Oof.
0: And he is like, I got to get these people back in. He's just a guy driving around like on a big glorified golf cart, showing people around and drops them off so they can walk in certain areas of this kind of a wildlife preserve looking pretty remote area on the water. And then some people wade into the water. And then again, rip current. Man, don't see it coming.
3: No, they're no joke.
0: Carried one of the victims on his shoulder as he brought her to safety. Again, got three people out. First a kid, and then a woman, and then a third person. Johnny on the spot is what they would call him.
1: Yeah. Unbelievable.
3: Just when they pulled him right back in.
0: Ever had a situation where you, you know, saw something happening, saw someone losing their footing, grabbed somebody from, pulled someone out of water, grabbed somebody from, you know, maybe falling? I was, my family and I, Rosemary and the kids, we were in eastern Tennessee in the mountainous area with some friends, had a cabin in the woods for the weekend, and our friends and their three boys were with us, and their youngest at a scenic overlook where we're all going to pose for the big picture of the two families.
3: Yeah.
0: Their youngest, who was probably at the time 6 or 7, just kind of wanders off, and then the oldest boy, who was probably 12, he just screams, Henry, and reaches as Henry's about to go over about an 80-foot drop-off.
3: Oof.
0: And I mean, he had lost his footing. And it was right about to happen, and his brother grabbed his arm and all but pulled it out of socket, keeping him from going over. And it was just this moment of
1: wow,
0: and it was so fast,
3: yeah,
0: lightning quick. And the two adult men on the scene, me and his dad, we had our back. We didn't even notice he had walked off. You know, it was just like if that kid had gone over and he was on his way. If not for a brother reaching, looking over, noticing it. I mean, I think about that all the time.
3: Many broken bones.
0: You just think about the difference in everyone there's life from that moment forward if he had gone over. Really, really lucky break, man.
1: I don't know if this counts, but you know those inflatable yard pools that you do for the little kids?
0: Sure.
1: I saved Elsie, our oldest, from falling face first into one once.
0: Okay.
3: Okay.
0: Hey, man. I mean, listen.
1: That was a joke. It was meant as a joke, yeah. She'd have been fine.
0: Connell has, we still have, like, of all the things that we, you know, you get rid of, there was a little toy, it's hard to explain, you know, like a little thing you sit on with wheels and it rolls around if you're a kid, but it doesn't have a steering wheel or anything.
1: Yeah.
0: It looked like a German high-speed train. It was a gift, like a little miniature one, but this thing would book. I mean, if you got any kind of a slant in the driveway, he'd be flying down it. But the first time he sat on it, he was like 2.5 years old, and he sat on it, and you're supposed to push your feet along and the wheels roll. But this thing just started taking off, and he didn't know any better.
1: Backwards.
0: He just picked his feet up, and he's just rolling. And I was like, and I remember in my head going, oh my gosh, that thing's going fast, and he doesn't know how to stop. He's about to run right into that fence.
3: Ooh.
0: And then at some point, like, the dad brain went, stop it. You know, and I lunged and grabbed him and saved the day, and everyone's like, oh, good moving. And all I could think was, yeah, but I waited an extra 2 full seconds before it dawned on me, oh, I have to stop him from running into the fence.
1: And so, and that's the reason that I was very much in jest talking about Elsie falling face first in, but I've never been anywhere near a situation like this Jordan guy. Like, I've never been able to play the hero, but the first thing that came into my head is, like, all of those, like, split-second reactions that dads and moms, for that matter, have done over the years when their kids are, you know, in you know, maybe not serious peril, but, you know, just that, that quick, like, instantaneous reflex when your kid is, you know, messing around.
0: It happens. 651-989-ROCK. Go ahead. Tell us the what, you know, here's a, let's shine a hero or two. Did you ever, did you ever get yourself, did you ever save someone from something happening right there? Or were you ever plucked out of danger? 651-989-ROCK. Luther Westside Volkswagen talking text line.

0: Gorman in the Morning, Minnesota's 92 KQRS. We're talking about daggum hero stuff.
1: Oh, yeah.
0: A kid down in on the Louisiana coast pulled not one or two, but three people out of a rip current, a riptide, which is what I call badassery.
1: Oh, yeah.
0: 651-989-ROCK, Luther, Westside Volkswagen, talking text line. A lot of hero stories coming in.
2: Yeah, our buddy Wally came in with this one. He came in with multiple, but I'm going to share this one. I saw a stopped motorcyclist get run over by a minivan on the freeway under the overpass I was on, ran down the freeway, lifted the minivan off the unconscious guy with two other dudes. He survived with minimal injuries.
1: Oh, wow. That's amazing.
0: Okay,
1: that's
0: Walter, really, yeah. Well done.
2: Well, how about the motorcyclist who survived with minimal injuries? What?
0: Yeah.
1: Yeah, nice.
0: But, man, Johnny on the spot, Wally.
2: Yeah, well, Wally getting after it. Dave says, daughter was about a year and a half old. We lived in a split-level house. Couch was against the wall with a window. I was sitting there reading the paper. She was she came climbing up on the couch on the back and then leaned against the screen. It popped out of the window. She went.
0: Oh.
2: As I saw this in my peripheral vision, I spun towards the window, reached for her ankle as it was going out the window and caught it. I'm about half out the window, holding her up by her ankle. Unbelievable.
0: Yeah, that'll work. That'll work.
1: Damn.
2: Man. Oh, yeah, that's ridiculous.
0: I like that. Every now and again, you got to put the cape on, do some hero business.
2: Mm-hmm. Yeah.
0: That's pretty strong right there. All right, mm-hmm. Keep them coming. We still got a Monday morning mixtape. We're loading up. What one song defines the 80s? You know what to do with that information. Right now, we got to get ready for headlines. Give us 5 minutes and two songs.
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0: Hey, it's Steve Gorman, and you can catch Gorman in the Morning with Fletcher and Ryder every day for moments like this. 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
14: You know, summer is a great time to re-examine how much time your kids are spending on social media, along with what they are seeing and who they are engaging with. Ask them how the posts in their feed make them feel. These apps are built to be addictive, so kids, all of us in fact, will keep coming back for more, even when we are made to feel worse. It's bizarre. You might need to help your son or daughter reset their algorithm by unfollowing certain accounts and following or interacting with more positive ones. They might need suggestions of other healthier things to do, or to see you leading the way by example and putting your own phone away. In the run-up to bedtime, everyone's phone should go away, no questions asked. And if you need some help, sort of, I guess, resetting expectations, try engaging parents of your kids' friends for a more coordinated effort. I'm Dr. Sanjay Gupta, helping you live a better life.
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0: Gorman in the Morning, Minnesota's 92 KQRS. Good Monday morning. It is June the 22nd. I'm feeling Minnesota, Paul Fletcher. So without further ado, please give me some headlines.
1: Target field concession workers are prepared to go on strike today if demands for better health insurance and higher wages aren't met. Minnesota Twins are back home. They're hosting a three-game, a big series against the Dodgers with Shohei Ohtani in town. Delaware North is the Twins' food and beverage partner and says full concessions will go on in the event of a strike. So scabs could be serving you beer.
0: I believe John Lennon would say power to the people.
1: Yeah.
2: The union's been talking about this for a couple of weeks. Mm-hmm. I like how they couldn't really plan it around people giving a crap about the Twins. So they had to plan the whole strike exactly. around the Dodgers That's coming to town.
0: Mm-hmm. That's that pull-ad magic.
2: Is happening.
1: There will likely be a second round of repairs on the Lincoln Memorial reflecting pool, President Trump said over the weekend, alleging vandals were responsible for algae buildup and large swaths of peeling paint. An original $14 million effort was intended to paint the pool's bottom surface American flag blue. Officials have not provided additional information on any arrests as of right now.
0: Silliness personified.
2: Is this what we're doing because now you have to show your ID to buy spray paint? We're vandalizing things with algae?
0: Yeah, that's exactly right. That's
1: good call. Three friends from Argentina biked nearly 11,000 miles to the World Cup in the United States. A nine-month journey that began August of 2025 with no tickets, no knowledge of Argentina's match schedule. But they arrived in Kansas City, and a local official named Mike Kelly got wind of the thing, gifted the trio tickets to Argentina's opening game, which is pretty cool. And my guess, they'll find their way to today's game as well.
0: That's a lot of time on a bicycle, man.
2: Yeah, my first thought is, so these dudes didn't have to work for 10 months? Must be nice.
0: Yeah, no kidding.
1: That might explain not being able to buy tickets. Yeah, that's what I got.
2: No, good for them.
1: Oh, wait, no. You know what? We got one more. Kraft announced a limited edition TSA compliant ranch. How the hell could I forget this kit? Yeah, it's a kit targeting the newly obsessed international soccer fans because they've been all over social media raving about Ranch. The unique kit features a clear TSA-approved quart bag, multiple Kraft Ranch packets, equivalent to a full bottle, and a Ranch-themed luggage tag. TSA joined in on the fun, saying they posted one world, one Ranch, and reminded people that Ranch counts as liquid on under carry-on rules. They're saying just put it on check luggage. Don't try to chug it all at the gate because apparently that's been talked about as well.
2: Sure. That's exactly where TSA wants me to put my ranch. Mm-hmm. In the luggage where they have access to it.
0: Exactly.
1: Oh, you think they're going to steal it?
0: Yeah.
1: Nonsense. Nonsense.
2: So good.
0: You know, I was reminded of a great, speaking of World Cup and TSA and travel and all that.
2: Yeah.
0: Just to give you an indication of just how well they have their priorities in squared away in the Netherlands. I flew into the Amsterdam Airport internationally once during not a World Cup game, but a European Championship game.
2: Okay.
0: So every 4 years on the, not the same year as the World Cup, but like 2 years from now, there'll be a European Championships. Sure. It's basically the World Cup, but just for the European teams.
2: The teams that count?
0: It's every bit as, they're in fact more passionate than they are for the World Cup. Because they're playing neighbors. Like when the Netherlands plays, you know, Brazil, it's like, oh, cool. But when they play Belgium, it's like, oh, I want to kill them. Yes. Right? You get it?
1: Yep.
0: So it's really intense. Landed at the airport in Amsterdam during a European game. The Dutch team was playing Switzerland. And you get off the plane, you go to baggage claim, and you're waiting for your luggage so that you can then clear customs. And we can see through those doors at the end of the baggage claim into customs that they have TVs set out all throughout the airport.
2: Mm-hmm. Yeah.
0: And we're waiting for our bags, and we're waiting for our bags, and we're waiting for our bags, and not a single baggage carousel is moving. Not one.
2: Uh-oh.
0: And the game ends, and within 10 minutes, every carousel's overloaded with bags. And I thought, and no one here's complaining, because they all know, we're not going to take care of your luggage while the team's on the field.
2: No.
0: Right. But as soon as they're done, we'll get them. And I remember thinking,
1: priorities.
0: Good place.
1: Priorities,
0: Yeah, they got it figured out. And then, of course, there's all that weed. Okay, so let's talk sports.
1: Well, there is
0: let's
1: that.
0: Talk closer to home. The Minnesota Lynx are 13-4. That's the best record in the WNBA. They did lose, surprisingly, to the Mystics yesterday at home. Fourth quarter collapse, not normally the way the Lynx do it. I doubt that's anything more than an anomaly. They're back in business Wednesday night against these same Mystics on the road. I would imagine they will get their revenge then. The Twins have won, wait for it, 6 of their last 7, including 2 out of 3 from the Diamondbacks. Yesterday's win, the highlight of the game was that 4 different relievers for the Twins combined to toss 4 scoreless innings without giving up a hit,
2: I should say. Yeah.
0: Crazy. A couple of walks, but no hits. Halfway through the season, almost, the Twins are 3.5 games out of first place, which is crazy when you consider how up and down they've been.
1: It is crazy. Well,
3: that's mind-boggling.
1: I can't really praise it because I don't want to reinforce the spending, the habits.
0: I'm sorry?
2: What?
1: Of the team.
0: The spending?
1: The
0: lack of spending?
2: Not paying.
1: I don't want to reinforce the behavior as well.
0: Got it. Since we were last on the air on Friday, the U.S. men in the World Cup did beat Australia 2-0. They have won both of their games. They will advance. For the first time ever, the U.S. men know that they're going to the knockout stage without having to play their third game. If you don't know what that means, trust me, it just means this is by far the best World Cup performance this country has ever fielded from the men's side of things. They play Turkey on Friday. Turkey's been the greatest disappointment so far of all the teams. Nobody's let themselves and their fans down more than Turkey. Here's hoping they don't decide, well, let's just take it out on the Americans on Friday. The Americans are favored, and so we'll see. But we're in a really good position. This team will advance, and this team probably will win 1, if not 2 games in the knockout round at the very least.
1: Let's go.
0: If you want to see the best teams in the world, you can see Argentina and France both play today, noon and 3. Mm-hmm. That would be 2 of the top 4 for sure. The U.S. Open, a guy named Wyndham Clark won the U.S. Open golf tournament yesterday. Wyndham Clark, a man born to play golf with that name. His name's Wyndham.
1: I mean, my mom couldn't help but just talk about it. Like, well, yeah, he must have come from a very privileged background with a name like Wyndham.
0: It just seems that way to me. He not only endured 4 days on a very tough golf course, he endured a final round yesterday where you would think it was a UFC fight, the way he was being booed and heckled in between shots. The man, at one point, the man hit a ball into a bunker and the place erupted in cheers. It's weird.
1: Wow. That's hurtful.
0: I'm a big fan of people going to golf tournaments and shutting their mouths. That's me. Call me old school.
1: There are protocols. There are social contracts with each of the sports, and that's one of them.
0: Wimbledon, the people who run Wimbledon, they never have to worry about ticket sales or viewership. I mean, Wimbledon just is a guaranteed winner across the board. That said, they are thrilled because Serena Williams announced, hey, I'm going to come back and play at Wimbledon this year.
2: Yeah.
0: Good God almighty.
2: Yeah.
0: Don't know that she's, 4 years removed. Whether she can make a solid run and compete remains to be seen, but you will not be able to find a ticket to any match that she will be appearing. It's going to be kind of an incredible thing to watch her play again.
1: Yeah, it is.
0: Best I've ever seen in women's tennis. People want to sit there and go, oh, no, in her prime, Steffi Graf. No, stop it. Serena's boat racing everybody at their prime in tennis history. That's all there is to it. On this day in 1986, in the World Cup, Diego Maradona stamped his reputation as, if not the greatest soccer player ever, then certainly the second greatest ever to Brazil's Pelé. He had 2 goals against England, and they're both historically significant. One is the greatest goal ever scored in a World Cup, and the other is the most famous goal ever scored in a World Cup because he punched it in with his hand.
1: And the ref missed it.
0: He went up.
2: You're not allowed to touch the ball with your hands, right?
0: Diego Maradona. Yeah, No. You are not allowed to do that unless you are a goalkeeper. Diego Maradona jumped into the air to head the ball.
2: Okay.
0: And he's a tiny little guy too, and the ball went off his head / actually his fist into the net. Everybody in the stadium except for the referee saw what happened.
2: Okay.
0: No replay back then.
2: Oh.
1: Different perspective, right, though, from a little higher up. Probably easier to see. If you want to see the goal that Steve is talking about, the hand of God goal is on our Instagram and our Facebook at 92KQRS.
0: I remember watching that entire World Cup with both of my arms in casts in the summer of 1986.
2: Okay.
0: Those were great times.
1: Good times for you, yes.
0: Certainly were. Hey, Zimmerman, glad to have you with us this morning.
2: Oh, came on, Zimmerman.
0: Z-Town. Mm-hmm. Let's go, Zimmerman.
1: Zimmerman.
0: Remember there was a big controversy a few years ago. I believe it was at the Masters golf tournament that CBS, doing their normal coverage, they pumped in bird noises.
2: Yes,
0: for the audio.
2: I so do you remember. Would,
0: and, yeah. And then, of course, very astute ornithological weirdos like my brother Dave were on social media, like, ripping CBS, going, hey, that's the sound of a yellow-bellied thrush buster or whatever.
2: Yeah.
0: And they don't happen in Georgia. They don't live there. They didn't get birds from Augusta, Georgia into the soundtrack, and they were busted and they had to admit, sorry, we were augmenting the audio. And you think to yourself, my God, what will they do next? Anybody ever seen the mountain range outside of Houston, Texas? Well, if you've been watching the World Cup, you may have. I'll explain after this.

0: Gorman in the Morning, Minnesota's 92 KQRS. If you've ever been to Houston, Texas, which, what is that? It's the fourth or the fifth biggest city in America by the number of people.
1: Yeah,
0: number
1: four. There, yeah.
0: A lot of cool things happening in Houston. One thing you don't have is a lot of mountain activity because they don't have mountains, because it's on the shores of the Gulf of Mexico and it's as flat as a pancake because, again, it's Houston.
2: Yeah.
1: Yeah, it's like 50, I think it's 50 feet above sea level.
0: Maybe.
1: Something like that.
0: About that.
2: On okay. a good day.
0: At the height. But you wouldn't know that if you were watching just the BBC's coverage of the World Cup, because they had a studio show talking about the coverage of America, and they're flipping around, and the background of one of their studio sets, they have a giant image of Houston because there are games happening in Houston.
1: Sure.
0: But they've added, apparently, an AI-generated image of Houston skyline, which includes a beautiful mountain range.
2: Oh.
0: So here's the skyline of Houston as if it's Salt Lake City or Denver, and then there's mountains in the background.
1: Oh, there it is.
0: Yeah. World Cup studio show, Houston with mountains. And, of course, people watching from all over the world, not just Houston, are like, hey, wait a minute. Something's a little weird right there.
2: I didn't know there was skiing in Houston.
0: Well, there's not. So, of course, comments all over the internet, people writing in things like, the Houston mountains really are actually gorgeous this time of year.
1: Yeah, they are.
0: Which they do look in that picture.
1: They do. They look great.
0: You know, people saying, that would be good for tourism. How good is the skiing in Houston? I tore my ACL skiing on that mountain back in the summer of 2020. I happen to have some prime real estate for sale in the Houston Hills.
1: Ooh. Yeah. Mm-hmm.
0: Yeah, I'm pretty sure that's the dump, actually. The Houston Rockets Twitter account. Just another beautiful day in the Houston Alps. Yeah, everybody is getting in on it.
1: Yeah, it is. Even the Rockets, man. I like it.
0: But you know what? Most people around the world, they don't care. They're just like, yeah, Houston, I've heard of it. NASA. No.
2: But can you imagine if they did something like that here? Like if they took the first bank building from downtown St. Paul and put it in the Minneapolis skyline or something like that?
0: That'd be a problem.
1: Dude, oh, yeah.
2: We would start a freaking war.
0: Yeah, there'd be problems right there.
1: You know.
0: But you know what?
2: With our casserole.
0: But at least they're not talking about how often it floods in Houston. So I mean, you know, you gotta take that gift horse when it comes in. You know what I mean?
2: I suppose.
0: All right, we gotta keep moving forward. We do have a Monday morning mixtape. We're still whacking up today. The theme of the day: 1980s. What one song spells out the 1980s to you? 651-989 Rock, Luther Westside Volkswagen talking text line.
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9: A Better Life with Dr. Sanjay Gupta. You know, summer is a great time to re-examine how much time your kids are spending on social media, along with what they are seeing and who they are engaging with. Ask them how the posts in their feed make them feel. These apps are built to be addictive, so kids, all of us in fact, will keep coming back for more, even when we are made to feel worse. It's bizarre. You might need to help your son or daughter reset their algorithm by unfollowing certain accounts and following or interacting with more positive ones. They might need suggestions of other healthier things to do, or to see you leading the way by example and putting your own phone away. In the run-up to bedtime, everyone's phone should go away, no questions asked. And if you need some help, sort of, I guess, resetting expectations, try engaging parents of your kids' friends for a more coordinated effort. I'm Dr. Sanjay Gupta, helping you live a better life.
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11: 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With me,

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7: Okay, a couple of things to watch out for. Some stop-and-go traffic. 394 eastbound between Penn Avenue and 94. Everybody trying to get on that 94 east ramp. Also slow on the crosstown. Highway 62 westbound between Cedar Avenue and Valley View Road. And then the Lafayette Freeway as well. Highway 52 northbound between Plato Boulevard and 94. And that's your traffic on KQ.
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7: 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We're going to hit a high of 80 today and should see sun most of the day. We'll have a few more clouds move in later on. Tomorrow, looking like it's probably going to be wet at some point. Most likely to see a thunderstorm in the afternoon. High of 78. Rain tomorrow night and then 75 on Wednesday. Minneapolis, St. Paul, clear for now. We're at 67.
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0: Gorman in the Morning, Minnesota's 92 KQRS. Today's Monday Morning Mixtape, one song. Somebody says, hey man, what was the 80s all about? What one song defines for you the 1980s? Doesn't mean you love it, just means it's what comes to mind first, Ryder?
1: Like if an alien came down to planet Earth and they said to me, what was the decade of the 1980s like? I would play them this song and show them this video.
2: And funny, it's a song about running from aliens.
1: Yeah. Flock of Seagulls, I Ran.
0: Yeah,
1: good so call. Far away.
2: Totally tubular pick, man. It's rad.
1: Yeah.
0: Good
1: if
0: stuff.
1: I never hear this song again, I'm kind of okay with that.
2: That's a great song. I love that song.
0: You know what it brings to mind? Also, you could go that Human League, Don't You Want Me, Baby.
2: Yeah.
0: That was another of that era. The angular haircuts and the synth, and I couldn't get away from that video.
2: Yeah.
0: Man, Fletcher, what came to your mind first?
2: Really, the only thing missing from my song is the synth. It's got drum machines. It brings together hip-hop and rock. The Beastie Boys, Fight for Your Rock and Roll Rights.
0: Yeah, that makes sense. Ooh, baby.
2: I mean, it kind of changed the trajectory of music in a certain way.
0: It certainly gave a whole lot of people some really good ideas and then even more some bad ideas.
2: Yeah.
0: as most good songs do.
1: Yeah.
0: Mine, you remember the scene at the end of Ghostbusters when they're like, everyone, don't have any thoughts. No matter what you think, you have to have a clear brain.
2: Mm-hmm.
0: And then Dan Aykroyd thinks of the Stay Puft Marshmallow Man.
2: Of course he did.
0: He didn't want to, but it's just what came to mind.
2: Yeah. Right.
0: Well, similarly, what came to mind for me? Bon Jovi. Not really a card-carrying fan, but you know what? It's like, you just this sort of summed up the 80s in my head. Love it or hate it. Bam. Write a chorus while you're at it.
2: Everybody sing along.
0: I mean, I gave John credit for the chorus. It might be Desmond Child, actually, who came up with that one. But, hey, the point is, they were onto something with that one.
2: Yeah, they were.
0: You know. They had dropped the leather by then, went back to denim, a little more realistic New Jersey look.
2: Yeah.
0: You know, they hit it hard at first, and then were like, we could be a little bit more normal. Yeah. And then they put on acoustic guitars and cowboy hats and talked about the steel horse they rode on and whatever. But anyway, choruses for days.
2: Yeah.
1: Oh, yes.
0: Whatever song comes to mind, well, you're right. We all lived different lives in the 80s, and we'll see what the soundtrack was. Last call. Hit us up, 651-989-ROCK. Luther Westside Volkswagen Talk and Text Line. Your last call for alcohol, or in this case, a song that explains the 80s.
2: Mm-hmm.

0: Gorman in the Morning, Minnesota's 92 KQRS, the Monday Morning Mixtape. Today, we're talking about the 80s. If you get one song to explain the 80s, what song do you pick? Man, oh man, do we have some thoughts and some opinions and some submissions. The Luther Westside Volkswagen talk and text line is still smoking from the number of people that are racing to send in their songs. Let's just load it up. Here we go. Side A, we're kicking it off with our buddy Gonzo. Gonzo was on that cruise Friday night.
1: Yes, he was.
0: Little Go-Go's, we got the beat. That's a nice little, I believe that's the opening tune in Fast Times at Ridgemont High.
2: Yeah.
0: Classic 80s film.
2: So many shots of the mall.
0: Yeah, man.
2: Real good.
0: Yeah, pretty big right there. Ooh, you know what? I didn't even think about this one. Rick in St. Paul Park, along with many others. Hard to top this one. Dire Straits, Money for Nothing. You think about that intro right there.
1: God, I love that intro.
0: Wow.
2: I was way too old before I found out that this is Sting saying that.
0: Yes, you were way too old.
2: I had been a classic rock DJ for several years before my eyes were open to that.
0: No, I can remember this coming, that video being played constantly, and the whole thing is, back then, the minute you heard it, you're like, why Sting on a Dire Straits song? It just didn't make sense. And so you realized, oh, it made all the sense in the world, because Mark Knopfler's like, I think I know how to get a hit.
2: Yeah.
0: I'll have Sting sing about MTV, and they won't have a choice but to play the video.
2: Yes, but this was back in the day where, like, it wasn't like, blah, blah, blah, name of the song, featuring, and then it's some other artist.
0: Yeah.
2: It was just kind of like something you had to read the liner notes.
0: It was just there.
2: Yeah.
0: It was like that Glass Tiger song that had Bryan Adams come in at the end.
1: Wow.
0: That's one for the real ones out there.
1: Okay.
0: Don't forget me when I'm gone. And then at the very last chorus, suddenly Bryan Adams is singing. You're like, wait, what?
2: Really?
0: Hey, it worked. He was a hit.
1: Interesting.
2: Oh, man.
0: Those Canadians all stick together. Ooh, this is a good one. Jake in White Bear Lake, Danger Zone, Kenny Loggins.
1: I mean, that's...
0: Oh, yeah. That says 80s in a big way.
1: That guitar right there sounds like the 80s to it.
0: And then, of course, just picturing Tom Cruise and...
1: One of the biggest movies
0: ever. And what's his name, and then what's her name, all having a good time flying jets.
2: Exactly.
1: Kelly McGillis.
0: There
1: Anthony.
0: You go.
1: Was it Anthony Edwards before that was Anthony Edwards?
0: Goose.
2: Yeah. Val Kilmer.
0: Yeah.
1: Oh, yeah, Val.
0: Nice man. Wow. The most homoerotic volleyball game Hollywood's ever filmed.
2: Of course.
0: It's incredible.
1: Tom Skerritt.
0: Skerritt coming in strong. That's right. Kurt comes in with Billy Joel's. I said, this is another one of those. Yeah, totally agree. Don't ever need to hear it again. But I get it. We didn't start the fire. Name checking everybody that ever did anything in the 20th century.
2: Yes.
0: Yeah. Oh, boy. Man. No, you couldn't get away from any of these songs.
2: No.
0: We already heard Fletcher, but he was hardly alone. Joe and many others, right back to the Beasties, Fight for Your Right to Party. Certainly kicked off a new, it didn't invent, but solidified the fact that a genre that had already been invented was now in the mainstream.
2: Yes, yes.
0: To be sure.
1: Chris in Bloomington on the Luther Westside Volkswagen talk and text line on that one.
0: Side B, let's flip it. Thomas Dolby. Big fan of this one when it came out.
1: I love this song.
0: She Blinded Me with Science.
1: It's a great song.
0: I just love that there every now and again, a guy, when you least expect it, just goes, science! Just crack me up every time. Yeah. Second favorite Dolby song. I always liked Hyperactive a little better. But the crazy video for that one? Oh, man.
1: I don't know that one.
0: Yeah, yeah. You've heard it. You just forgot.
1: Okay. This next one might be the high point of the soundtrack.
0: Here's the high point for Paul Fletcher. Simple Minds. Were we ever really that young?
1: Another conversation that I remember from the cruise about this is just talking about how perfect the snare drum is on this song. Like, when it hits, it's just like...
0: Yeah, that's the sound I try to avoid when I'm making records, but...
1: For the 80s, though.
0: Yeah.
1: For the time, you know what I mean?
0: No, I get you. Ron in Forest Lake, we already heard this one this morning. Tears for Fears, Everybody Wants to Rule the World. That makes perfect sense.
1: Yeah.
0: God. Yeah. Write a song, fellas.
1: Real genius.
0: Pretty good.
1: Popcorn coming out of the house at the end of the movie.
0: Yeah. Pretty great.
1: Good song, yeah.
0: Ooh, I like this next one. Tammy and Chamberlain. Wow. Yeah. This is the 80s, huh? A little
2: very
0: NXS.
2: Good pick. Yeah.
0: Okay.
1: NXS is very much the 80s.
0: Yeah. Yeah. Man. Great band. Gosh. Finally, let's go. Lino Lakes. Kate, Little Joan Jett for you. Sure.
2: Oh, there we go.
0: Yeah, there you have it. That's Who doesn't sweet. Love rock and roll?
2: Makes me feel good.
0: I mean, you know, we all do, Joan, but I guess you love it a little bit more. Wow!
1: Everybody on the Luther Westside Talk and Text Line Facebook page, thank you. I mean, holy moly, we got overrun this morning.
0: Could have been a box set.
1: It truly could have been.
2: Yeah.
0: And as long as we're thinking about the great music of the 80s, the Rock the 80s Cruise. Oh, you mean Rock the 80s Cruise on Friday, July 24th? Paddleford Riverboats, Harriet Island? Yeah, that's going to go down. Go to 92kqrs.com if you want to pick up some tickets. If it's anything like the karaoke cruise this past Friday, that means it's going to be a blast. It will be. It'll be just as good, if not better, because there's always two things you can count on. The karaoke cruise is pretty great, and the Rock the 80s cruise, also pretty great.
2: Hell yeah.
0: Looking forward to that. Hit us up at 92kqrs.com. Yeah, it will sell out.
2: Yep.
0: Last year's Rock the 80s cruise, the biggest cruise in the station's history, so... Get on board quickly.
2: Fact.
0: Yeah,
2: like
0: fun fact
2: right.
0: about that
1: That's
0: one.
1: Right.
0: Whether it's true or not doesn't matter. I just said it, so therefore.
1: It actually is.
0: True.
1: Yeah, okay, I was going to say.
0: Just didn't want to get over my skis too far.
1: No.
0: We got a little bit of time left, just enough for the last word.
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0: Hey, it's Steve Gorman, and you can catch Gorman in the Morning with Fletcher and Ryder every day for moments like this. And in the middle of the men's room, they had a fountain to wash your hands. And the way it was set up, it was you would step up to a circular fountain, and there was a ring on the floor. You activated the water. There was, you know, the pedal.
2: We had one at my elementary school.
0: Okay, you would then stick your hands under, and the water would come out. 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I thought it was a urinal. I stepped up and peed into the place you're supposed to wash your hands. 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
0: Yeah.
2: Is that when it clicked with you, or was it later?
0: No. It definitely clicked, but I was midstream. 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And that's what I did. I didn't wash my hands. I just zipped up and got out of there. 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
19: A colleague of mine went to a meeting of the primetime seniors the other week. There are programs like this all over the country for people in their 60s, 70s, 80s, and beyond to stay active. It's not just something to keep older folks busy. It helps to keep their bodies in shape and their brain sharp. Showing up with a good attitude is a must, and research shows that having the right mindset actually does lead to better physical aging. So if you need some suggestions to boost your positivity, experts we talked to recommended focusing on goals, which can boost your confidence. Practice gratitude, they said. One of the seniors my colleague met told her that just waking up in the morning is, quote, better than the alternative. That's true. Focus on the things you can control. Diet and exercise, and very importantly, surround yourself with positive people, because that can be contagious. I'm Dr. Sanjay Gupta, helping you live a better life.
10: 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Hey, it's Paul Fletcher, and I care about Minnesota, and I care about music. With me, you'll get both of plenty of them on 92 KQRS. Hey, it's Paul Fletcher. We're so proud of what we've built here at 92 KQRS, a complete rock destination built specifically for Minnesota, which just means we'll still sound great when it's 30 below, I guess. Hey, it's Paul Fletcher. 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We've made some changes here at 92 KQRS, and I'm one of them. Hey, it's Paul Fletcher, and I care about Minnesota, and I care about music. With me, you'll get both of plenty of them on 92 KQRS. Hey, it's Paul Fletcher. 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

0: Gorman in the Morning, Minnesota's 92 KQRS. Today's last word, courtesy of George Carlin, who we lost on this day 18 years ago.
1: Oh, no way.
0: Heart failure. He was 71.
2: Wow.
0: In my mind, he was older than that. Pretty amazing.
2: That's
0: all right. Here's a pretty good one from George Carlin. People say, I'm going to sleep now, as if it were nothing. But it's a really bizarre activity. For the next several hours, while the sun is gone, I'm going to become unconscious, temporarily losing command over everything I know and understand. When the sun returns, I will resume my life. If you didn't know what sleep was, and you'd only seen it in a science fiction movie, you'd think it was weird, and you'd tell your friends all about the movie you'd just seen. They had these people, you know, and they would walk around all day, and they'd be okay. And then, once a day, usually after dark, they would lie down on these special platforms and become unconscious.
1: Yeah.
0: And then he goes on. They would stop functioning almost completely, except deep in their minds, they would have adventures and experiences that were completely impossible in real life. They would lay there, vulnerable to their enemies. Their only movements were to occasionally shift from one position to another. Or if one of their mind adventures got too real, they would sit up and scream and be glad they weren't unconscious anymore. And then they would drink a lot of coffee.
3: This is crazy!
0: And he goes, so the next time you see someone sleeping, just pretend you're in a science fiction movie and whisper, the creature is regenerating itself.
1: Mm-hmm.
0: That's good stuff.
2: That is good. Great stuff.
0: That's always good. Hey, tomorrow on this show, WTF, Wisconsin, Texas, Florida. We're going to be giving away Bob Dylan tickets from a little WTF tomorrow. Fletcher, what's coming up right now?
2: 11:45, we go commercial free. I'm going to play music from Soul Asylum, Green Day, The Clash. How about New Order? Oh, and a couple opportunities at that Muse Flyaway, Text to Win style.
0: Sweet!
1: And you have a concert announcement at 11 o'clock.
2: Oh, that's right, I do.
1: And I'm pretty excited
2: about
1: it. I think it's going to be a fun one.
2: Yeah,
0: okay, fair enough.
2: It's a really good one, yeah.
0: Man, maybe I'll find out before 11.
2: Nope.
0: I'll keep it to myself.
1: Okay, good.
2: Nope. Can't help.
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Soul Asylum's Misery on 92 KQRS. Paul Fletcher keeping Monday rolling along. Hampton, hey Hampton, what do you say we do Green Day after a sing-along?

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5: A better life with Dr. Sanjay Gupta.
6: They say consistency is key, but sometimes you just got to switch it up. A new study out of Harvard School of Public Health found that varying your exercise routine could add years to your life. What exercise someone did didn't matter much. What did matter was that all the exercises together worked all the muscle groups in their body. Now, an added benefit to changing things up is it can help you push through the plateau effect. That's when your body gets so efficient at doing something that you actually stop getting better at it. And we know from previous research that specializing in any one sport at a young age can make someone actually more prone to injury. And as experts we talk to point out, even elite athletes switch up things with their workouts, making sure to target strength, cardio, flexibility, balance, and doing that every single week. I'm Dr. Sanjay Gupta, helping you live a better life.
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9: 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Hey, it's Paul Fletcher, and I care about Minnesota, and I care about music. 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Hey, it's Paul Fletcher. 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Hey, it's Paul Fletcher. 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We've made some changes here at 92 KQRS, and I'm one of them. Hey, it's Paul Fletcher, and I care about Minnesota, and I care about music. With me, you'll get both of plenty of them on 92 KQRS. 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
19: I got the band and the Clash after KQ weather from North State Mechanical Heating and Air, your neighbor that knows heating and air. We're currently at 68, heading to a high of 76. Sunshine with clouds moving in throughout the day, mostly cloudy tonight and a low of 59.
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Hey, if you're a father, hope you had a phenomenal day yesterday. Mine was fantastic. 92 KQRS and Paul Fletcher. Got to spend it with my girls, which is the best. We went mini golfing, which we're thinking about making an annual tradition. And then we went and had lasagna with mom and dad, so I got to see my dad as well. It was a good Father's Day. Wishing the same for you and your dad. 92 KQRS, Bruce after Paul Westberg.

I mentioned Father's Day just a bit ago because I felt like it was the top priority, but I can't go on this Monday without referencing the KQ Karaoke Cruise last Friday night. Man, it was the best cruise that I've been a part of yet. I'm Paul Fletcher, by the way. Thanks for hanging. Appreciate your ears. There was some great singing. Got a single out, Jamie. She won the competitive karaoke. Unbelievable. What a voice. There's karaoke singers, and then there's singers. Jamie was a singer, to be sure. I had lots of great conversations, met Mouth for the first time, and Lisa, Gonzo. Jay was having a birthday and chose to spend it at the KQ Karaoke Cruise. It was a good time, up and down the St. Croix. It was a blast. Thanks, Dennis Kirk, and thanks to everybody that came out and joined us for this sold-out KQ Karaoke Cruise.

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1: Hey, man, we were in our room one day, and it was just you and Flea, and you guys were playing a groove. And then we started playing, and we were writing. Oh, it was all new music. We're putting together a record. And we probably made noise for 60 straight minutes. And when we ended, the same groove was still coming out of your room. And I walked outside a minute later, and you walked out. And I go, dude, how long have you played a groove? And you said, talk to Flea. You guys got him stoned. He can't play anything else right now.
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20: Few people now have asked me about a TikTok trend that they've come across. It's called 75 Hard. The challenge was created by entrepreneur and author Andy Frisella, who calls it a, quote, transformative mental toughness program and an Ironman for your brain. So here's what it entails. Eat a structured diet with no alcohol, drink a gallon of water, read 10 pages of nonfiction, take a progress photo, and complete 2 45-minute workouts, one of them outdoors, every day for 75 days. Quite a challenge. We asked CNN fitness contributor Dana Santis about this, who reminded us that sustainable fitness isn't about punishment or proving discipline through extremes. It's about building habits that integrate into your lifestyle in a way that feels supportive and repeatable. If you ask me, that's going to be the key to long-term success. I'm Dr. Sanjay Gupta, helping you live a better life.
21: 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Hey, it's Paul Fletcher, and I care about Minnesota, and I care about music. 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We've made some changes here at 92 KQRS, and I'm one of them. Hey, it's Paul Fletcher, and I care about Minnesota, and I care about music. With me, you'll get both of plenty of them on 92 KQRS. 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

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I'm going to go commercial free about an hour from right now. So load it up, my friends. It's 92 KQRS. I'm Paul Fletcher. Hey, coming up just after 11 o'clock, I've got a pretty cool concert announcement to share with you. In fact, I think it's really cool. So hang out and find out who's coming

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Minnesota's 92 KQRS. I'm Paul Fletcher. So you probably thought with all of the shows that Mystic Lake, the new amphitheater, has announced, you probably thought any shows that are announced going forward would be for next year. But no, that would not be correct. Hey, Vadnais Heights, are you listening? Because I've got a really cool concert announcement to share with you right now. Vadnais Heights coming to Mystic Lake Amphitheater, the B-52s, and Devo, September 20th. That's absolutely fantastic. B-52s and Devo, Mystic Lake Amphitheater. Tickets go on sale this Friday, 10 a.m.

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11: For more than a decade, the Environmental Working Group has put out a list of the so-called Dirty Dozen. These are the non-organic produce contaminated with the highest levels of pesticides. Well, this year, spinach topped the list, followed by kale, collard, mustard greens, strawberries, grapes, nectarines, peaches, cherries, apples, blackberries, pears, potatoes, and blueberries. Now, all these fruits and vegetables are part of a healthy diet, so no one is saying you shouldn't eat them. Point is, though, you could consider buying these items organic if and when you can, and then taking extra care when you wash them. The FDA recommends rinsing all fruits and vegetables, even the ones that are organic, under running water that is slightly warmer than room temperature. Don't use soap, bleach, or any fancy produce washes. I'm Dr. Sanjay Gupta, helping you live a better life.
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2: 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Hey, it's Paul Fletcher, and I care about Minnesota, and I care about music. With me, you'll get both of plenty of them on 92 KQRS. Hey, it's Paul Fletcher. We're so proud of what we've built here at 92 KQRS, a complete rock destination built specifically for Minnesota, which just means we'll still sound great when it's 30 below, I guess. We've made some changes here at 92 KQRS, and I'm one of them. Hey, it's Paul Fletcher, and I care about Minnesota, and I care about music. With me, you'll get both of

Minnesota's 92 KQRS this morning on Gorman in the Morning. We did our Monday traditions, our huge put together a Monday morning mixtape. We got as many submissions as we've gotten in a long time. It's unbelievable. And we played Yearbook, Gorman in the Morning Yearbook. Tomorrow we're going to play WTF for Bob Dylan tickets. Thought I would mention that. But you can go back and listen this morning if you missed the Monday morning mixtape, the Yearbook, or any of our other shenanigans. Anywhere you get a podcast, search Gorman in the Morning. Thanks to Devani's Pizza and Hat. Hot, not hat.

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There, the Wow Signal Tour. We would love to send you to the tour stop city of your choice. 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

0: It's Lisa Miller with the KQ Rock Review for Monday, June 22nd. On this day in 1994, Collective Soul released their debut album, Hints, Allegations, and Things Left Unsaid. Ed Roland, the lead singer, got his start when he knew he wanted to be a songwriter and got kind of a grunt gig at a recording studio, getting coffee, cleaning bathrooms, but learned a lot. And eventually, everything on their debut album was recorded as a demo in that studio. His brother, Dean, had taken that demo to a local radio station, and their song, Shine, got a huge response, and they were even asked to play their Christmas party.
1: I was like, sure. And I didn't have a band. So I called my brother and I said, hey guys, learned three songs, you know, and we're doing the Christmas party for album 88. This was 1993. And we got up there and played Shine five times and three other songs of mine. And people just went nuts. It was just like, you know, it was crazy.
0: They got offered other gigs, got signed by Atlantic Records, who saw their Orlando show.
1: Then we went and played Woodstock 94, and then we were on tour with Aerosmith. And we're all just looking at each other going, how did this happen?
0: Since then, they've had seven number one hit singles. Their next gig in Minnesota is Jackpot Junction in Morton on July 11th. I'm Lisa Miller, and that's a KQ Rock Review.
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8: 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We're so proud of what we've built here at 92 KQRS, a complete rock destination built specifically for Minnesota, which just means we'll still sound great when it's 30 below, I guess.
9: A better life with Dr. Sanjay Gupta.
10: By age 35, two-thirds of American men will experience some degree of noticeable hair loss. And by age 50, about 85% of men will have significantly thinning hair. That's according to the American Hair Loss Association. Now, one dermatologist explained that hair loss can either be genetic or it can be triggered by stress, illness, surgery, medications, major life events. No matter the cause, a lot of men, understandably, are frustrated by hair loss because it seems like a loss of control. You can take great care of your scalp by all sorts of expensive lotions and potions, but that might not matter. There are some tried and true medications that might work, like minoxidil or finasteride. But another solution is just shaving it off, and I've heard more and more how liberating this can be for a lot of guys. That's the ultimate control of their appearance. I'm Dr. Sanjay Gupta, helping you live a better life.
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Purple Rain, Foo Fighters, Times Like These coming up just after the top of the hour. Now the Salisbury Hill Song. Peter Gabriel, kick back. Like I said, all the best music in the world. No stopping, no nothing.

That song was a part of Prince's set list at the opening ceremonies of the 1991 Special Olympic International Games. Was it the Metrodome? Yeah, and he did Purple Rain. Cool stuff. The opening ceremonies looked great Saturday night from the University of Minnesota campus this past Saturday. Best of luck to all the athletes as it gets going in earnest. Have a blast. Hey, Blaine. Yeah, Blaine. You know what? The Special Olympics are coming your way as well because the National Sports Center is another location this year, and that's in Blaine.

Minnesota's 92 KQRS. If either of my kids were running this commercial-free KQ that we're doing right now, they would just say, sit back and let me cook. So sit back and let me cook. I would never let them run this because you'd hate the music. But we are commercial-free with the police.

0: 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I'm going to take care of a request next for Machine Head by Bush for David.
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Hey, quick look at weather from North State Mechanical Heating and Air, your neighbor that knows heating and air. We're at 72 degrees, heading to 76. Increasing clouds as the day rolls along. Mostly cloudy, low of 59 tonight. But overall, not bad. I got the Chili Peppers' Other Side after the Cars. What?

Chili Peppers, Other Side, Minnesota's 92 KQRS. If you missed Chad Smith on Gorman in the Morning last week, you can go podcast it anywhere you get a podcast. Just search Gorman in the Morning. Thanks to Devani's Pizza and Hot Hoagies. I'm Paul Fletcher. Go see Toy Story 5, with or without kids. Thought it was great. The storytelling was excellent. Got some backdrop on the cowgirl, Jessie, and all the friends came together to battle high-tech devices and whatnot. It was fantastic. Had a massive opening, too. Did $312 million of the weekend.

If you think this is not for you, you're probably right. But if you think it is, well, you're welcome. 92 KQRS is for Minnesota.

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It's going on at Running Aces.

I got to shout out my friend Gonzo, Lisa. I think we're officially friends now. She listens to Gorman in the Morning all the time, and she lives at Ham Lake. We had a good time having a long conversation at the KQ Karaoke Cruise, and I thoroughly enjoyed it. So, Lisa in Ham Lake, I hope you enjoy Queen. Yeah.

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11: Osteoporosis affects millions of people in the United States and around the world. It's a disease that basically causes someone's bones to become weak, brittle, and porous, which can increase their risk of fractures. Now, the good news here is there are things you can do other than, or in addition to, taking medications to prevent fractures before it's too late. One is to up your intake of calcium and vitamin D. You also want to eat more protein. One functional medicine dietitian told us that that helps build muscle, and if you're building muscle strength, then you are also building bone strength. You want to be mindful of your workouts. The best ways to build bone density, one therapist told us, are going to be resistance exercises like lifting weights, and also exercises that make your bones take a bit of an impact, such as jumping or even running, just loading the bones a little bit more. I'm Dr. Sanjay Gupta, helping you live a better life.
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13: Hey, it's Steve Gorman, and you can catch Gorman in the Morning with Fletcher and Ryder every day for moments like this. 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You activated the water. There was, you know,
14: 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We had one at my elementary school.
13: 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I thought it was a urinal. I stepped up and peed into the place you're supposed to wash your hands. And no one stopped me.
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13: 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And that's what I did. I didn't wash my hands. I just zipped up and got out of there. 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
27: I've got the cure, Billy Idol, after KQ weather from Owl Roofing. 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We're looking at some sun, but the clouds are going to be moving in. High of 76, currently at 74. Tonight, mostly cloudy, low of 59.
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Minnesota's 92 KQRS. So we're back with another flyaway. This is, you know, one of those nationwide things, but don't let that deter you. The last nationwide winner of the Bourbon and Beyond Festival was from Minnesota. So get in there. I got the keyword for you coming up after Suzanne Vega, which is after this from Collective Soul. Why?

Muse is going to get out on their The Wow Signal Tour this summer. We'd love to send you flights, hotel, tickets, all covered, plus unraveling VIP lounge package, premium perks all throughout. 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That's HOLES to 95819. Remember, a little different number for this one. Fleetwood Mac after Peter Gabriel on KQRS.

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9: You know, summer is a great time to re-examine how much time your kids are spending on social media, along with what they are seeing and who they are engaging with. Ask them how the posts in their feed make them feel. These apps are built to be addictive, so kids, all of us in fact, will keep coming back for more, even when we are made to feel worse. It's bizarre. You might need to help your son or daughter reset their algorithm by unfollowing certain accounts and following or interacting with more positive ones. They might need suggestions of other healthier things to do, or to see you leading the way by example and putting your own phone away. In the run-up to bedtime, everyone's phone should go away, no questions asked. And if you need some help sort of, I guess, resetting expectations, try engaging parents of your kids' friends for a more coordinated effort. I'm Dr. Sanjay Gupta, helping you live a better life.
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World Cup has been highly enjoyable. I've been watching a ton of soccer. 92 KQRS, I'm Paul Fletcher. What I didn't expect to come out of it was travel issues for people leaving the U.S., going back to their own country, and wanting to bring boatloads of ranch with them. It's become a thing, so much so that TSA has even weighed in on it. They're like, don't chug it all at the gate. Put it in your checked baggage. It's fine. So funny.

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13: A better life with Dr. Sanjay Gupta.
14: A colleague of mine went to a meeting of the primetime seniors the other week. There are programs like this all over the country for people in their 60s, 70s, 80s, and beyond to stay active. It's not just something to keep older folks busy. It helps to keep their bodies in shape and their brains sharp. Showing up with a good attitude is a must, and research shows that having the right mindset actually does lead to better physical aging. So if you need some suggestions to boost your positivity, experts we talked to recommended focusing on goals, which can boost your confidence. Practice gratitude, they said. One of the seniors my colleague met told her that just waking up in the morning is, quote, better than the alternative. That's true. Focus on the things you can control. Diet and exercise. And very importantly, surround yourself with positive people, because that can be contagious. I'm Dr. Sanjay Gupta, helping you live a better life.
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4: I got Pink Floyd, Nirvana after KQ Weather from North State Mechanical Heating and Air, your neighbor that knows heating and air. Enjoy today, because while it's increasing clouds as the days moved along and we're going to end mostly cloudy tonight with a low of 59, tomorrow, probably going to get some rain, possibly even some thunderstorms. So like I said, enjoy today. We're getting to 76 and we're at 75 right now, so we're practically there.
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Minnesota's 92 KQRS and Paul Fletcher. Hey, tomorrow on Gorman in the Morning, we're playing WTF. And, well, we're not just playing WTF, we're playing for Bob Dylan tickets. You want to go see Bob Dylan at the brand new Mystic Lake Amphitheater, which looks absolutely fantastic. Ryder and some of the KQ crew are out there this weekend. And like I said, it looks awesome. 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

Hey, I see UMI. That's in case you missed it. But we say I see UMI on the interwebs because it's quicker. B-52s and Devo just announced this morning coming to Mystic Lake Amphitheater September 20th of this year, which boggles my mind. I thought they'd be done with shows for this year, but they're not done. And who knows? There might be more to come. I don't know. But B-52's Devo's tickets on sale this Friday, 10 a.m. 92 KQRS.

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9: A better life with Dr. Sanjay Gupta.
19: For decades, the prevailing wisdom for someone who's had a heart attack has been to put them on beta blockers for the rest of their life. But new research suggests that might not be necessary, and that the benefits of these medications probably taper off after a year or two. On the whole, and for the average person, beta blockers are very safe and very effective. But, as with any medication, they can come with a cost. A financial one, and also potential side effects. We're talking about things like fatigue, dizziness, dry mouth, dry eyes. I want to be clear when I say that you absolutely should talk to your doctor before starting or stopping any medication. Point is, if you're years out from a heart attack and you're in otherwise good health, you might want to ask your doctor about discontinuing beta blockers. You'll want to, of course, keep up a healthy lifestyle, diet, exercise, and sleep. I'm Dr. Sanjay Gupta, helping you live a better life.
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One of the greatest songs ever recorded, in my opinion. Certainly one of the best songs of the 80s. That was our Monday morning mixtape theme this morning on Gorman in the Morning. Best, if you had one song to explain the 80s or describe the 80s, what would it be? And Simple Minds came in multiple times. All right, I'm Paul Fletcher. Time to get out of here. Jade in next. Take over your Monday afternoon. I hope it's a good one. See

playing the boss for you to remember a titan in the music industry. Clive Davis, who sadly passed away at the age of 94. You know, he was a mentor, a music discoverer, a reviver of careers, a producer. He had this instinct for talent, which helped him discover and sign megastars like Bruce Springsteen, who we were just listening to, Janis Joplin, Whitney Houston, Aerosmith. He helped mentor the careers of Simon and Garfunkel, Miles Davis, Rod Stewart. He helped craft the comebacks for Aretha Franklin. Yeah, she needed a comeback at some point. And Santana as well. Just a huge figure in music. So we're going to be honoring his legacy during Breaking KQ. That starts at 6 o'clock tonight. It's here on Minnesota's 92 KQRS. Jade, hi, my friend. Taking over from Fletcher, as per usual. I got a request going out to Andover. Yeah, Tim in Andover. Here's that Beck you requested on KQRS.

0: Gorman in the Morning with Fletcher and Ryder. So good, you might have to hear it again and again.
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7: Few people now have asked me about a TikTok trend that they've come across. It's called 75 Hard. The challenge was created by entrepreneur and author Andy Frisella, who calls it a, quote, transformative mental toughness program and an Ironman for your brain. So here's what it entails. Eat a structured diet with no alcohol, drink a gallon of water, read 10 pages of nonfiction, take a progress photo, and complete 2 45-minute workouts, one of them outdoors, every day for 75 days. Quite a challenge. We asked CNN fitness contributor Dana Santis about this, who reminded us that sustainable fitness isn't about punishment or proving discipline through extremes. It's about building habits that integrate into your lifestyle in a way that feels supportive and repeatable. If you ask me, that's going to be the key to long-term success. I'm Dr. Sanjay Gupta, helping you live a better life.
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9: 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We've made some changes here at 92KQRS, and I'm one of them. Hey, it's Paul Fletcher, and I care about Minnesota, and I care about music. 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
11: 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Well, it feels like summer out there, which makes sense because it officially became summer just yesterday. Sunshine, upper 70s. Looks like rain kicking off tomorrow afternoon, continuing into the evening with highs in the mid-70s. Then mostly sunny skies for Wednesday and Thursday. Right now, mostly sunny, 78 in the Twin Cities.
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Nick giving us those high-pitched hoots and hollers. It's Minnesota's 92 KQRS. So did you actually get outside to enjoy the longest day of the year? Yes, yesterday. That was the summer solstice. So summer, officially here. A little reminder from Offspring to get out there and enjoy yourself. Have a little fun. It's here on KQRS.

Edwyn Collins, such an unusual tone to his voice. That music just making you slow down and listen to it. It's here for your afternoon with Jade on 92 KQRS. And one of the best drum tones in the game, Neil Peart. He's here with Rush on KQRS.

0: It's Lisa Miller with the KQ Rock Review for Monday, June 22nd. On this day in 1994, Collective Soul released their debut album, Hints, Allegations, and Things Left Unsaid. Ed Roland, the lead singer, got his start when he knew he wanted to be a songwriter and got kind of a grunt gig at a recording studio, getting coffee, cleaning bathrooms, but learned a lot. And eventually, everything on their debut album was recorded as a demo in that studio. His brother, Dean, had taken that demo to a local radio station, and their song, Shine, got a huge response, and they were even asked to play their Christmas party.
1: I was like, sure. And I didn't have a band. So I called my brother and I said, hey guys, learn three songs, you know, and we're doing the Christmas party for album 88. This was 1993. And we got up there and played Shine five times and three other songs of mine. And people just went nuts. It was just like, you know, it was crazy.
0: They got offered other gigs, got signed by Atlantic Records, who saw their Orlando show.
1: Then we went and played Woodstock 94, and then we were on tour with Aerosmith, and we're all just looking at each other going, how did this happen?
0: Since then, they've had seven number one hit singles. Their next gig in Minnesota is Jackpot Junction in Morton on July 11th. I'm Lisa Miller, and that's a KQ Rock Review.
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9: A Better Life with Dr. Sanjay Gupta.
10: A colleague of mine went to a meeting of the primetime seniors the other week. There are programs like this all over the country for people in their 60s, 70s, 80s, and beyond to stay active. It's not just something to keep older folks busy. It helps to keep their bodies in shape and their brains sharp. Showing up with a good attitude is a must, and research shows that having the right mindset actually does lead to better physical aging. So if you need some suggestions to boost your positivity, experts we talked to recommended focusing on goals, which can boost your confidence. Practice gratitude, they said. One of the seniors my colleague met told her that just waking up in the morning is, quote, better than the alternative. That's true. Focus on the things you can control. Diet and exercise, and very importantly, surround yourself with positive people, because that can be contagious. I'm Dr. Sanjay Gupta, helping you live a better life.
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11: 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I didn't wash my hands. I just zipped up and got out of there. 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

yeah. That's a fun one. It's the police for your listening pleasure. Here, it's Minnesota's 92 KQRS. Jay, thank you so much for hanging out, for listening to some music alongside me. And music with no commercials. That starts right now, goes for an entire hour, and it starts with Guns N' Roses on KQRS.

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A commercial free hour on Monticello's 92 KQRS, broadcasting from Monticello to wherever you're kicking it. Let's see if we can make you a winner this hour.

celebrating Pride Month. It's Elton John on your commercial-free hour on 92KQRS. 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

Big Empty. That's the name of the song. It's Stone Temple Pilots on Minnesota's 92 KQRS. I've got Cheap Trick on the way and a quick look at your KQRS weather, sponsored by North State Mechanical Heating and Air, your neighbor that knows heating and air. Sunshine, upper 70s. Looks like lows in the low 50s later on tonight. Tomorrow, rain kicking off in the afternoon. Looks like we'll see some rain, maybe a thunderstorm into the evening. Highs tomorrow in the mid-70s. And then mostly sunny skies for Wednesday and Thursday. Right now, mostly sunny, 78 in the Twin Cities.

You belong to Minnesota's 92 KQRS. It's Jade hanging out with you just before 5. So did you catch the United States beating Australia on Friday? World Cup is what I'm talking about. Yeah, number one in their group now. And then they're going to be moving on to play the knockout stage. But they face Turkey on Thursday. Kind of just a way to solidify their standing, maybe up their, themselves in the seating. If you haven't watched yet, this is a fantastic time to jump on and join the bandwagon. You don't even really need to know that much. It's a joy to watch. Stevie Nicks for you right now on KQRS.

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Rock the Casbah. That one comes from their fifth album, Combat Rock, from The Clash. Their first top 10 hit. It's on Minnesota's 92 KQRS. Thanks for checking in from Centerville, Steve. It's Jane. Yeah, just after 5, giving Steve from Centerville his requested Coldplay right now on KQRS.

You're listening to 92 KQRS coming to you from the best state for summer road trips, at least according to some random study I saw. But I'll take it. I'll take anything here in Minnesota. We need all the good news we can get. So have you taken any summer road trips? My friends just got back from a giant one with their three small children. It was, they said by the end of it, they were just like, oh my God, throw all the snacks at them, throw the computers in their faces. We don't even care how much you watch it. Just leave us alone. Sounds like my kind of road trip. It's Jade and music right now from Orchestral Maneuvers in the Dark, asking for a little more time together.

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8: Few people now have asked me about a TikTok trend that they've come across. It's called 75 Hard. The challenge was created by entrepreneur and author Andy Frisella, who calls it a, quote, transformative mental toughness program and an Ironman for your brain. So here's what it entails. Eat a structured diet with no alcohol, drink a gallon of water, read 10 pages of nonfiction, take a progress photo, and complete two 45-minute workouts, one of them outdoors, every day for 75 days. Quite a challenge. We asked CNN fitness contributor Dana Santis about this, who reminded us that sustainable fitness isn't about punishment or proving discipline through extremes. It's about building habits that integrate into your lifestyle in a way that feels supportive and repeatable. If you ask me, that's going to be the key to long-term success. I'm Dr. Sanjay Gupta, helping you live a better life.
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0: 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Feeling like summer out there with that sunshine, upper 70s. Looks like lows tonight in the low 50s. And then tomorrow, rain kicking off in the afternoon. Looks like it'll continue throughout the evening, highs in the mid 70s tomorrow. And then a return of sunny skies on Wednesday and Thursday. Right now, mostly sunshine, 78 in the Twin Cities.
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Tom Petty and the Heartbreakers. It's for you on Minnesota's 92 KQRS. This weekend, I saw a guy tooling around town in this like icy mint green Vespa. It had just about a million mirrors that they kind of looked like bug legs coming out the side. I don't know if you've ever seen that before. I had not. 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It's going down at Running Aces on Saturday, June 27th, starting at 10 a.m., going to 5 in the afternoon. KQ's Lisa Miller, she's going to be there from 3 to 5, giving away some great prizes. And it's all Saturday at Running Aces. 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
2: We had this little song every time we come in, we start playing. He's been hanging with the crows. He's been hanging with the crows.
1: Hey, man, we were in our room one day, and it was just you and Flea, and you guys were playing a groove. And then we started playing, and we were writing. Oh, it was all new music. We're putting together a record. And we probably made noise for 60 straight minutes. And when we ended, the same groove was still coming out of your room. And I walked outside a minute later, and you walked out. And I go, dude, how long have you been playing that groove? And you said, talk to Flea. You guys got him stoned. He can't play anything else right now.
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6: You know, summer is a great time to re-examine how much time your kids are spending on social media, along with what they are seeing and who they are engaging with. Ask them how the posts in their feed make them feel. These apps are built to be addictive, so kids, all of us in fact, will keep coming back for more, even when we are made to feel worse. It's bizarre. You might need to help your son or daughter reset their algorithm by unfollowing certain accounts and following or interacting with more positive ones. They might need suggestions of other healthier things to do, or to see you leading the way by example and putting your own phone away. 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And if you need some help, sort of, I guess, resetting expectations, try engaging parents of your kids' friends for a more coordinated effort. I'm Dr. Sanjay Gupta, helping you live a better life.
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They are Red Hot Chili Peppers. And this is 92 KQRS with Jade. Breaking KQ, it starts at 6 o'clock. And tonight, we are digging into the musical legacy of Clive Davis. 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When you do that, you could win some tickets to see Bob Dylan July 6th. That show happening at Mystic Lake Amphitheater. All right, Clive Davis's musical legacy at 6 right now. Dave Matthews Band.

Breaking KQRS tonight with Aerosmith, a band that was discovered by Clive Davis. The legendary music producer of industry icons from Janis Joplin to Whitney Houston, Billy Joel, and Santana has sadly passed away. Davis, famously dubbed the man with the golden ears because he truly discovered so many artists, he was remembered today by his family as both a towering figure whose influence changed music forever, as well as the man who led our family with grace, generosity, and kindness. So this hour, we'll be taking a look at that musical legacy of Clive Davis, listening to artists that he mentored, that he signed, that he produced, that he decided needed to be heard by the general population. So yes, remembering Clive Davis and sending it out to Mendota, our friends in Mendota helping out with this hour of music. It's one of the very first artists that Clive Davis signed. He went out to Woodstock and was just blown away by this voice, this personality, this stage presence. I'm talking about Janis Joplin, Breaking KQRS.

0: You're in the thick of Breaking KQ. Rarities, live, demos. Who even knows what else Jade will find? I mean, have you seen our giant room of music? Hang on a second, let me open the door here. Hello? Breaking KQ, sponsored by G Will Liquors and their nine Metro.
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6: A colleague of mine went to a meeting of the primetime seniors the other week. There are programs like this all over the country for people in their 60s, 70s, 80s, and beyond to stay active. It's not just something to keep older folks busy. It helps to keep their bodies in shape and their brains sharp. Showing up with a good attitude is a must, and research shows that having the right mindset actually does lead to better physical aging. So if you need some suggestions to boost your positivity, experts we talked to recommended focusing on goals, which can boost your confidence. Practice gratitude, they said. One of the seniors my colleague met told her that just waking up in the morning is, quote, better than the alternative. That's true. Focus on the things you can control. Diet and exercise. And very importantly, surround yourself with positive people, because that can be contagious. I'm Dr. Sanjay Gupta, helping you live a better life.
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1: 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Hey, it's Paul Fletcher, and I care about Minnesota, and I care about music. With me, you'll get both of plenty of them on 92KQRS. Hey, it's Paul Fletcher. We're so proud of what we've built here at 92KQRS, a complete rock destination built specifically for Minnesota, which just means we'll still sound great when it's 30 below, I guess. Hey, it's Paul Fletcher. We're so proud of what we've built here at 92KQRS, a complete rock destination built specifically for Minnesota, which just means we'll still sound great when it's 30 below, I guess. Hey, it's Paul Fletcher. We're so proud of what we've built here at 92KQRS, a complete rock destination built specifically for Minnesota, which just means we'll still sound great when it's 30 below, I guess. We've made some changes here at 92KQRS, and I'm one of them. 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
19: We'll get back to breaking things in a minute, but taking a look at your KQRS weather, sponsored by North State Mechanical Heating and Air, your neighbor that knows heating and air. Well, it's sunshine, upper 70s right now. Looks like overnight it's going to be pretty clear, lows in the 50s, and then rain tomorrow. Looks like it'll start around the afternoon, continue into the evening, highs in the mid-70s tomorrow, and then sunny skies again on Wednesday and Thursday. Right now, mostly sunshine, 78 in the Twin Cities.
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a young Patti Smith performing her spoken poetry and punk rock at CBGB back in 1975. And guess who was at that show? Clive Davis saw her, signed her to his newly formed Arista Records. The two of them, a really profoundly successful and enduring partnership, deep friendship there as well. Because that was kind of the thing with Clive Davis, who this entire hour

We're looking back on his life and musical legacy as we got word earlier today that Clive Davis has died at the age of 94. But yeah, such a titan in the music industry. You know, he was a mentor to so many artists with Simon and Garfunkel. He was the president of Columbia Records, managed them during a really successful period. And then when Paul Simon was like, I think I actually want to leave this and go solo, Clive Davis was like, don't. That's the worst decision you could possibly do. Well, it happened anyways. And Clive continued to mentor and collaborate with Paul Simon. This is some Paul Simon right now, remembering Clive Davis here, breaking KQRS.

Bruce Springsteen, he remembered Clive Davis today on the news of his death at the age of 94 by saying he was a close friend who treated him with respect from their very first meeting and until and through his massive success. But yeah, Clive Davis signed 22-year-old Bruce Springsteen to Columbia Records back in 1972. So a long and storied relationship between those two. We'll get back to honoring the life and legacy of Clive Davis in just a moment, but I want to give you a chance to win some tickets. Muse, they are going on a big tour this summer. It's called the Wow Signal Tour, and one lucky person is going to be sent on a trip for two to the tour stop of your choice. That includes flight, hotel, tickets to see Muse alongside Temper Trap and Block Party in Portugal, the man. So all you have to do to get that VIP experience is text the code word DRONES, D-R-O-N-E-S, to 95819. Yes, that is the phone number, 95819, and you're texting over the word DRONES. Good luck. Your next chance to win is tomorrow morning with Gorman, Fletcher, and Ryder, or you can just listen again this time tomorrow. And we'll continue listening to artists that were impacted by the life and the golden ear of Clive Davis, like Aretha Franklin, who approached him when she needed to revive her career. And he helped her do exactly that. It's Breaking KQRS.

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13: A better life with Dr. Sanjay Gupta.
14: Osteoporosis affects millions of people in the United States and around the world. It's a disease that basically causes someone's bones to become weak, brittle, and porous, which can increase their risk of fractures. Now, the good news here is there are things you can do other than, or in addition to, taking medications to prevent fractures before it's too late. One is to up your intake of calcium and vitamin D. You also want to eat more protein. One functional medicine dietitian told us that that helps build muscle, and if you're building muscle strength, then you are also building bone strength. You want to be mindful of your workouts. The best ways to build bone density, one therapist told us, are going to be resistance exercises like lifting weights, and also exercises that make your bones take a bit of an impact, such as jumping or even running, just loading the bones a little bit more. I'm Dr. Sanjay Gupta, helping you live a better life.
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Eurythmics, they owe their United States career to Clive Davis. Yeah, he brought them on over, mentored them during the height of their success. And we are honoring the musical legacy of Clive Davis. We heard word today that he had sadly died at the age of 94, lived a very long, colorful life. And he said a part of it is just keep pushing. There was some controversy in his past, and he just kept on going. He said, I'm not being modest. It was luck that I got the opportunity. I think life is about seizing those opportunities. Yes, one more for Clive Davis and his memory coming up. 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You can go to their website, g-will.com, sign up for their club card, and you could win some tickets to see Bob Dylan July 6th at Mystic Lake. Chris Nelson walking in the door next. He's got his 5 at 10. It's Jade. As always, my friend, stay sweet, keep it loud, and we'll do it again tomorrow. This last one is an artist that, well, Clive Davis worked with him not once, but twice. I mean, probably continuously. Signed him early in his career and

Ray, Chris Nelson, and on this phenomenal Monday night is Jade. She's already out the building. She is gone. Do you blame her, though? It's a beautiful Monday. It was hi, how you doing? How was the weekend? And gone. Me? I'll tell you what, for the next 5 hours, I'm right here, yeah, pushing all these buttons here, like this one for the Foo Fighters at 92 KQRS.